Yeah, my name is Akle, and I'm the authentic voice of Labadi. What you mean? 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

laughing, no, take risks. Only way you get the big brick. 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
1: Beleng, beleng.

Saida has won the first round of Colombia's presidential election, which will now go to a second round in 3 weeks' time. Abelardo de la Espriella will face the left-wing candidate Iván Cepeda, who came a close second. Satellite images and videos analysed by

0: BBC show Iran has damaged 20 US military sites across eight Middle Eastern countries since the war began at the end of February. It suggests the attacks have been more extensive than publicly acknowledged. France and Germany have both criticised Israel's push further into southern Lebanon as it escalates its campaign against Hezbollah. It's Israel's deepest incursion into the country in a quarter of a century. Health authorities in the Democratic Republic of Congo have celebrated the recovery of four survivors of Ebola. They're among the first to be discharged in the current outbreak. The police in Nigeria have warned against reprisals targeting South African nationals or businesses in the country after reports of attacks on Nigerians in South Africa. There have been anti-migrant protests for weeks across the country. Ukraine's President Volodymyr Zelensky has told the BBC's US partner station, CBS, that his government has evidence that Russia is training abducted Ukrainian children who've grown up in Russia to fight against their own country. The accusation goes beyond previously documented evidence that Russia has taken thousands of Ukrainian children for re-education in Russia. An Indian man who came to Britain on a skilled work visa has been awarded nearly $40,000 because his employer did not give him any work for a year. He became destitute. And a famous Polish bus service, the number 666 to the town of Hell, is being revived 3 years after it was scrapped. Conservative Christians had claimed the bus number, combined with the destination, promoted Satan.
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0: miss all rep.
1: I didn't come this far just to come this far and not be happy.
2: Okay.
1: Remember that.
2: You didn't come this far just to come this far.
1: Yep. I saw it on the internet.

beautiful day to be alive. It's a Monday, the start of a brand new month. Welcome to June. What's going on, my people? How are you feeling this morning? And it's going to be a ride. It's going to be a very beautiful ride. Today's the start of the sixth month of the year, 2026. And yeah, you're done with January. You went through February. March came through. April definitely did, mate. And here we are today. I want to say a big, big one going out to all of us. This next round of applause goes out to me and you because, Charlie, we have done the impossible, to be honest. We really have done the most. Big ups going out to us. A lot of you have done things to survive in this past couple of months, actually. Some of you have actually done magic, to be honest. If you were to look at the amount of money, the amount of things you've been able to do, the amount of money that's coming in, because it's a low-key, you be magician. Like, you do some magic for some side. If I ask you to show me, you know if you show me right now. You know if you give me even one spell safe. But big ups going out to all of us. We've done something very amazing. Welcome to a brand new month. Positivity from YFM going out to every single one of you. You know how we do it. 52 minutes past the hour. Today's our first show in the month of June of 2026. And I'm excited you're a part of the experience. In fact, in

0: of the people. I will come there one day. So, Bambari, I go ask one opportunity from your side. I go love, go need your number, but right now I will text you then. I beg your number, please. I love you, my brother.
1: You love me. You want to check on me? So you want my number to be checking on me often, right?
0: Yeah.
1: Okay, I'll give it to you. I'll call you later.
0: Thank you.
1: God bless you. I lie.
0: Do your good work. Do your good work. No, there you are, my brother.
1: Thank
0: do
1: you for calling, work. Okay?
0: My greeting to the wife and crew of Saratagane be too much.
1: Thank you.
0: Too much. I like that. And I degree lockdown to anytime you feel lockdown. Good time.
1: All right, man. Charlie, thank you so much for calling.
0: Okay. All the best. Bye-bye, Bamber. Right. You do one love. Right. That time. Bye-bye.
1: If people don't answer this question, I'll bring this question back every day because you don't want to build yourself. Which one character? This month, I'm breaking fear. Oh, I was about to... Hello, good morning.
2: Good morning.
3: Hi, sir.
1: How are you?
3: I'm fine.
1: I'm great. Tell me, Charlie, what's your response to my question for the day? Charlie, your radio day on.
3: No. Very my radio day on. Area be noisy.
1: Blame it very on the touchy. Area. Blame it on the area.
3: Sir.
1: Yeah, talk to me.
3: Hello.
1: Are they here?
3: Very please, the question, I didn't get too clear. Production catch me this morning.
1: Production catch you this morning. Okay.
3: Yes, sir. Monday, you know
1: we're in a brand new month. Today's the 1st of June. You know?
3: Yes, and we have to organize ourselves very well for our customers. So we can
1: I like that. What's one habit you're determined to break this month? You want to break it this month. One habit.
3: Oh, very. That one, no. That I want to stop. I know the fit. The 0.03, no.
1: You know go fit. you know one stop.
3: Oh, very. I won't stop. But it keep me active. Well, 4 o'clock, you have to wake up. You have to be at the site, 5 o'clock. Close at 6, reach home at 7. But if you don't have some booster,
1: so if it's working for you, why you won't stop? You don't want job?
3: Yeah, for job, but the money for tea.
1: Bye bye.
3: Bye.
1: Good luck. Good morning, go on at 0202-22-07. That man just spoke in parables, man. You're not going to understand what exactly it is he's saying, but he has said it. This month, I'm breaking fear. We are going all out. What can come? Hey, mini goes. I love this energy. Adioba, we're doing it. We are breaking fear. Just come. We don't have problem. Good morning, I'm Mackenzie. My FTI code is M01. I got you, man. Mackenzie, you're right. That's actually good. So, wait, did you register today? If you registered today, let me go give shout-outs to all the people that registered today. Just for shiggy reason, you understand? This is a known number. Hey, yo, good morning.
4: Yo, hi, man. Good morning.
1: Hey, hi, man. Sing. Good morning. How you feeling?
4: Oh, ain't it?
1: Ain't it?
4: The PSG and the Arsenal people, they spoil our number, too.
1: They are sorry.
4: It's me,
1: thank you very much, Squeezy Zinzima. I see you. Zinzima.
4: Yeah.
1: What one habit are you hoping to break this month?
4: Stop doing prostitution.
1: You want to stop doing what?
4: Stop texting.
1: Okay, I think I heard it. Is it going to be possible? Can you stop?
4: Oh, cause me, I don't have wife. So for that one, I need here. If I go there, I protect her. Condom day.
1: Yeah, it's okay. It's too early for me. Good morning. Zinzima, thank you for calling.
4: Okay, Arsenal be champion.
1: Arsenal be what?
4: Arsenal be champion for the score PSG first. But the referee is criminal. Hello.
1: I'm listening.
4: Hello.
1: Are they here? I'm listening.
4: Arsenal did it. But then the game was like, you know, see, for the sense, you know, for the case,
1: he was explaining.
4: When you cut somebody there, you'll be penalty.
1: You are explaining.
4: See the case inside here, you cut somebody, you fall down, you'll be penalty.
1: Yeah, that's true.
4: So that one makes it be like 1-1. And way then the penalty is too, you know, I don't know how any like the players, you know, if they not did them, my mind on the floor. Oh, where you put two ball away in short like this? Where the Arsenal keeper this? Wow!
1: This is my bye-bye. Bye-bye.
4: Sorry.
1: It has already happened. Okay. Good morning, going out to everyone on lockdown. Shout-outs going out to Bismack D-Bone. Shout-outs going out to Sean. Ado Yobo, who is also on a lockdown.

0: Shalala has a squad right there. Sean is also listening this morning. Sean, man, why are you listening to me from? Let me know. Guys, we're going to go for a very amazing break, right? We're going to go for a musical break this morning. Selector Danny's ready. Before we get into that, Chale, what can I even say, man? It's always vibes. This is Rise and Shine. I wanted to pick a couple more calls, but forgive me. Be like, Chale, I use all the time. Go explain. Taya, Kofi Sadiq of Paul is talking. Word here says, yes, we are in tune into the three. This month, we are breaking low energy vibes. How do you break the low energy vibes? That's what I'm interested in. Say no to every request being made just to have my peace of mind. You're saying no to every request being made because you want to have peace of mind. And you see, very interesting. Big up going out to you. I hope you're successful, all right? If you make it work, let me know the trick. Because, you know, learning to say no is a superpower. I'm not going to lie to you. If you're able to start saying it, you spoiled it. Shout-out is going out to His Excellency, who's on a lockdown this morning. Shout-out is going out to man like Mr. Doji Boji. He's on a lockdown this morning. His Excellency, Hubby, how's everything? I hope you're good. 3 minutes after 8... It's time for Loud and Live. You ready? Well, I'm ready. Let's get into it.
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1: About health.
2: Okay.
1: You know, there's a lot of shift. There's a shift there in the system where, you know, whilst we are focusing on the most original state of sugar, which is brown sugar, we realize also that there are people who are drifting towards more healthy choices.
2: Agreed.
1: And so that's why we've introduced the honey blisters. Agreed. And we know that they also don't want to overuse it. You know, we have grandparents who just pour it. They need the sweetness more. You get me? Who just pour it. But, you know, they just need enough to be able to, and they don't need to make the mess. So those are our real focus.
2: Yes.
1: People who are health conscious, people who are also looking to making smarter choices as far as wherever they go is concerned. This is something you can just put in your handbag, your man bag, whatever it is, wherever you're going.
2: You're good to go. So. I hear, because when I was saying my little prayer for you, which is that I hope you expand and be in every, you know, crook and cranny in the country and all of that. I've heard that you're also forming some regional teams to make sure that you go farther.
1: Yeah, bro.
2: Tell me a bit about that.
1: So, first of all, Sunny Gold is in almost every region in this country.
2: Beautiful.
1: You know, and most importantly, we also want to bring the face, you know, to the people. We want it to be represented by people they can really identify, right?
2: Yes.
1: So we believe that putting together teams who you can really identify with in all those places is extremely important.
2: Okay.
1: And that's why I'm currently, you know, available. Call me any day, anytime.
2: Oh, I like that.
1: And then all you have to do is just send me a CV, especially if you are, you know, a young professional. You just finished national service. You're looking for an opportunity. Okay. I'm happy to give you an opportunity.
2: I love the sound of that.
1: I'm happy to
2: train
1: you. I'm recruiting, man.
2: And training at the same time.
1: And training at the same time and sending them everywhere.
2: Okay.
1: You know.
2: Okay. Okay. Yeah. So if you're listening to us right now, you're a fresh graduate. You recently, you know, just, you know, completed a national service.
1: Completed national service. Yeah. You're hungry. You're zealous.
2: You're driven. You want to make something out of yourself and your
1: abilities.
2: Let's
1: make something together. Just call me any day, anytime.
2: So we're going to give those numbers out shortly. We want to give the numbers out shortly for everybody to be, you know, to be a part of this experience real quick. His name is Mr. Echo Daniel. He's the head of sales and marketing at Oxy Industries. They happen to be the producers of, you know, Sunny Gold. There's a whole lot of products in front of me. There's Sunny, there's the Honey Blister, there's the Sunny Gold Brown Sugars, there's the, you know, Pepper Sauce, you know, Shitor that is solid. There's a Sunny Gold Gary mix as well that is here. Then the Tom Brown that you probably have on yourself right now is also sitting in front of me.
1: Yep.
2: They're the ones that produce it. And he just said something that makes me happy, which is employment for young people. Let's talk about which number are people calling to be a part of this?
1: Well, two things.
2: Yes.
1: I'm going to give one number out.
2: Okay.
1: This one number is, okay, you know what? Perhaps I should put two numbers out.
2: Okay.
1: The first number I'm going to put out is for anybody who is interested.
2: Yeah.
1: Interested in perhaps selling for us as well.
2: Okay.
1: You know, we already have a lot of shops. So all the China malls, all the Max Mart, Palace Mall.
2: Yeah.
1: What do you call them? ShopRite.
2: Yes.
1: They all stock our product.
2: Yeah, yes.
1: But then we want to also open up a bit more.
2: Okay.
1: So anybody who is willing, perhaps maybe we don't have a shop in your area. Let's start talking.
2: Yeah, let's.
1: So the number to call for that is 0244-636322.
2: 0244-636322.
1: Yes, 0244-636322. And a very lovely, young lady called Mercy will pick up that call.
2: Call for business or call for business. Don't go. If you say lovely lady, you people start having funny ideas.
1: And then also, if you're looking for an opportunity with us, the number to call is 0577-684-103. 0577-684-103. You may send whatever details you need to send via WhatsApp to this number.
2: Yeah.
1: And you may also be able to call me directly and have a conversation with you.
2: Yes. Good morning, good night to every single one of you. I told you everyone, the conversation today is about something that you probably have in your house, something that you need in your house, something that will make your life much more comfortable and much more convenient. He

0: He's in the studio this morning. They've been doing this for about 18 years. And to be doing that for that long, it means they must be doing something very right. So first of all, this all too famous applause is going out to you.
1: No doubt. No
0: Your
1: doubt.
0: Industry. No all doubt. The industry. Big up going out to you for holding the fort for this long. It's not easy, but you've done it. And the second applause is going out to you again because you're doing something that a lot of us want. The abilities, you're putting a lot of people on.
1: No doubt, no doubt. I've always put people on, Brownberry, haven't I?
0: Yeah. he knows what he's saying because when he came to my station at the time, and Charlie put a lot of people on. They called Black Silence. But thank you so much for coming through today. Let's get into, you know, let's bring this home real quick. Yeah. There's people on campuses that listen to us. There's a lot of young people that listen to YFM on a regular. And I think this product goes to us.
1: Yeah.
0: But is there anything particular you'd like to say to my people?
1: Well, first of all, let me just say a very big thank you to every single person who sells for us.
0: Yeah.
1: Every, you know, shop that stocks us, we're very grateful to you.
0: Yes.
1: But I also want to put a challenge out there that, you know, if you're looking, if you're resilient,
0: yes,
1: you're driven,
0: yes,
1: and you're looking for an opportunity to work with me and my amazing team, I'm very, very happy to, you know, give you an opportunity to train you. My team and I will train you to the best of our ability to make sure you're on point. Yeah. And then we will put you up.
0: I love it.
1: We will put you out there and make you do wonders for yourself and for the company.
0: I love it. Like, I'm very excited about this because, you know, in a few years to come, someone is going to tell a story and their big break is going to be through this.
1: No doubt.
0: That makes my day. Congratulations to you. I'm so happy.
1: I'm proud of you.
0: I'm glad.
1: It's been too long. I'm happy to see how well you're doing.
0: I'm so happy to see you. Thank you very much.
1: It's been too long.
0: It's been very long. Ladies and gentlemen, good morning going at you. We took a bit of the, you know, the mid-morning radio show team, but that's our time. My boss, since you are here, he's an accomplished radio presenter.
1: Yeah.
0: So one of the days, if I come do the show from here, if I come do the show, just make it come show you something small.
1: No doubt.
0: That's first July they come. I feel you.
1: Oh, but let me just say, Charlie, so you know Joe Metal is our brand ambassador right now.
0: Okay.
1: And I'm just mentioning this for the first time
0: today. Amazing.
1: On the 28th of this month, we're having an amazing Thanksgiving performance show. At the Independence Square with Joe Metal.
0: Wow.
1: And we'll be using it to partially launch some of our products
0: as well. Amazing.
1: So please come help us say thank you to God.
0: That's heavy.
1: You know, yeah.
0: That's heavy. Yeah. Congratulations.
1: Yeah, thank you.
0: Ladies and gentlemen, go out there and get your products from Sunny Gold today, since that's the brand we're promoting. And a big shout-out is going out to Oxy Industries. For, you know, first of all, 24 hours, you're doing that. Three factories, right?
1: Three factories. Two in Accra, and then one in the hinterlands.
0: I love the sound of that. And you're about to employ a lot of young people as well.
1: I want to employ as many people as possible.
0: Okay.
1: I want to give them the opportunity. I also realize that now that we're starting the 24-hour thing, we need the team to be able to make it drive that much.
0: Thank you so much for coming. Enjoy your morning.
1: Enjoy.
0: My people, that's our time. We're back here tomorrow. Do enjoy the rest of your day. Up next is a mid-morning radio show. Don't touch it.
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It is regulated by the Gaming Commission of Ghana. Please, bet the responsible way. Bet where you get way more. And that's music from episode. It's Julie, one of my faves now.

0: BBC News with Justine Green. Iran says it's targeted an American military airbase after the United States launched renewed strikes on Iranian targets over the weekend. The Revolutionary Guard didn't give the location of the base, but Kuwait says it's come under attack. Washington says it struck Iranian radar and drone sites in the city of Gorok and the island of Qasem. Israel's Prime Minister Benjamin Netanyahu has ordered attacks against Hezbollah in a southern district of the Lebanese capital, Beirut. Hezbollah has been firing barrages of rockets and drones into northern Israel as Israeli troops expand further into southern Lebanon. South Africa's parliament is starting an impeachment inquiry into President Cyril Ramaphosa over a scandal involving the theft of more than $500,000 from his farm. A parliamentary committee is holding its first meeting today. France says it's detained a sanctioned Russian oil tanker in the Atlantic with the help of Britain and other allies. President Macron said it was unacceptable for ships to circumvent international sanctions. Hungary's new Prime Minister, Peter Modrow, says the government will start legal proceedings to remove the country's president if he refuses to resign. After meeting President Tamás Soljak in Budapest, Mr. Modrow said the constitution would be amended to secure democracy. Health officials in the Democratic Republic of Congo have celebrated the recovery of five patients infected with Ebola. Four of the survivors were nurses who'd fallen ill while caring for Ebola patients. Bangladesh has raised fuel prices for the second time in 6 weeks as the government seeks to ease pressure on state finances affected by the conflict in the Middle East. Experts have warned the increase in petrol and kerosene prices could add to inflation. And China's Coast Guard says it's conducted what it called law enforcement patrols east of Taiwan in response to plans by Japan and the Philippines to open formal maritime demarcation talks. BBC News.
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Shout-outs going out to my birthday celebrants, Glossy B, Asibi. Today is your birthday. Enjoy the day to the fullest. And special shouts going out to Silla. Silla is at Polythank Tema. Good morning and thanks for tuning in. 46 past 10, more music coming up. Don't forget at 11:30, that's in about 34 minutes, we'll do our Y Sports updates. We're going to break down what went down on Saturday at the Atlantic Mall. If you weren't there, stay tuned for all the updates, okay?

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BBC News with Charles Carroll. Iran says it has targeted an American military airbase after the United States launched renewed strikes on Iranian targets over the weekend. The Revolutionary Guard didn't give the location of the base, but Kuwait says it has come under attack. Washington says it struck Iranian radar and drone sites in the city of Goruk and the island of Hashem. Israel's Prime Minister Benjamin Netanyahu has ordered attacks against Hezbollah in a southern district of the Lebanese capital, Beirut. Hezbollah has been firing barrages of rockets and drones into northern Israel as Israeli troops expand further into southern Lebanon. France says it has detained a sanctioned Russian oil tanker in the Atlantic with the help of Britain and other allies. Moscow has criticised the seizure as illegal and bordering on piracy. Hungary's new Prime Minister, Péter Modrő, says that the government will start legal proceedings to remove the country's president if he refuses to resign. After meeting President Tomasz Sójok in Budapest, Mr. Modrő said that the constitution would be amended to secure democracy. South Africa's parliament is starting an impeachment inquiry into President Cyril Ramaphosa over a scandal involving the theft of more than $500,000 from his farm. A parliamentary committee is holding its first meeting today. Malaysia has started barring under-16s from registering social media accounts. The communication regulator said platforms must conduct age verification against government-issued records. Demonstrations are taking place in the Kenyan capital, Nairobi, over rising cases of femicide and violence against women.

Hundreds of protesters have gathered in the city centre. And NVIDIA has announced a new AI superchip for personal computers. It says it'll put artificial intelligence capabilities directly into laptops and desktop computers, a major challenge for rivals like Apple and Intel. BBC News.

0: Charlie, I stress.
1: Oh, senior, what be the issue?
0: Bro, another one caught up in a game. I nearly get them this time. Charlie, the over 1.5 messed me up.
1: Oh, Charlie, sorry. But wait, you don't get refund for your loss?
0: Nah, bro, that thing's half day. You hear so before?
1: Yeah, soccer bet they do. Them, they call them soccer chance.
0: Ah, Charlie, you sure?
1: Oh, but why I for lie you? Just make your stake on 10 plus games with odds of 1.30 or more. And when it's full, you will get your stake back times 3. Come see my bet.
0: Hey, Charlie, this be interesting, oh.
1: I know, right?
2: Soccer Chance rules are simple. 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Now here's the catch. 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This advertisement has been vetted and approved by the Gaming Commission of Ghana. Bet responsibly. Not for persons below the age of 18. Gaming can be addictive.
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0: Oh, time check is at 3 minutes past the I-11. And it's time for today's Y Sports Update, proudly sponsored by Bethano and Kivo. My name is Jude Leva, and I will be bringing you the latest in the world of sports. And we'll be doing some NBA news, some Champions League news, and finally, some Black Stars related stories. So stick and stay with me in the next few minutes. So let's settle down for today's Y Sports updates, and let's begin with some NBA stories. And yes, the San Antonio Spurs are heading to the NBA Finals for the first time since 2014 after defeating the Oklahoma City Thunder 111-103 in game seven of the Western Conference Finals, led by superstar Victor Wembanyama, who was named the Western Conference Finals MVP. The Spurs produced a composed performance on the road in Oklahoma City to clinch the series 4-3 and book their place in the championship series final. The victory sets up the NBA final showdown between the Spurs and the New York Knicks, who are making their first final appearance since 1999. And game one of the NBA finals is scheduled for June 10. So away from some NBA news, there's something related to the Champions League. And over the weekend, you know, YFM, we hosted our viewing party at Atlantic Mall in collaboration with Happy FM. And Paris Saint-Germain managed to cement their place among Europe's football elite after defending the UEFA Champions League title with a dramatic penalty shootout over Arsenal in Budapest. After a 1-1 draw in regulation time, PSG managed to hold their nerves to defeat the Gunners 4-3 on penalties, with achievements meaning PSG are the first club to retain the trophy since Real Madrid won 3 consecutive titles between 2016 and 2018, and also that makes them the second team to defend the Champions League title in the modern era. So away from some Champions League news, there's something related to the Black Stars. So let's come down to our local let's do some local stories. And the sports minister has been speaking, and what has he been saying? He has revealed that each Black Star player heading to the World Cup would receive an appearance fee of $100,000 for the FIFA World Cup. Speaking in an interview, the minister explained that the amount has remained unchanged in recent tournaments, despite calls for an increase following the strengthening of Ghana's cedi against the US dollars. Again, according to Kofi Adams, the appearance fees for the Black Star players have varied over the years, but the government has decided to maintain the current figure, which is $100,000 for this year's tournament. He argued that if the fee was not reduced, the cedi weakened in the past, and therefore there's no justification for increasing the figure for the Black Stars. So away from that, let's do something related still on the Black Stars. And you know, Ghana have stepped up preparations for the FIFA World Cup, with 24 players taking part in a training session at Dragon Park in Cardiff. The squad received a major boost with the arrival of Thomas Partey, Antoine Semenyo, and Inaki Williams, who joined the team earlier in the day and also took part in some training sessions. So head coach Carlos Queiroz is supposed to meet the media later today in Cardiff ahead of our friendlies against Wales. He's expected to provide an update on the players and also address Ghana's preparation for 2 days' match against Wales. Not forgetting, the FA president also made us know that we are supposed to expect the final Black Star squad for FIFA World Cup today, which is June 1st. So away from some Black Stars news, there's something related to the Black Queens and the WAFCON, because the Black Queens are also set to receive a major financial boost at this year's WAFCON after betting company BetPower has announced a special bonus package for the team. Under the initiative, each Black Queens player will earn a bonus of $20,000 for each victory recorded during the tournament. All right, so that'll be all for today's Y Sports Updates, proudly sponsored by Bethano.
1: You know that's not all.
0: Reb, what do you mean that's not all?
1: You know that's not all. Friday, it's not Hana. Yeah, prediction. And I'm a chairman saying, I'm going to be loose. I'm going to be a boy. And they are bad. You had me on record. You were the one that recorded the video.
2: You were sitting behind me.
1: You were sitting, you were actually behind me in
0: actually,
1: the shot.
0: You said you win, but...
1: But wasn't that a win?
0: Did they lose?
1: Oh, did they lose?
0: They didn't lose either. But I can try better and ash it.
1: And your bet, no. You see, the team just had to lose. No, you see, back-to-back not had to just happen. But anyways, I'm told we're launching the World Cup viewing on Wednesday too on the drive. So
0: yeah,
1: we'll be here. I think we'll start welcoming predictions ahead of time. So whatever it is. But then just be on lookout for that. YFM is going to World Cup. We're giving you World Cup updates. This be the place. Don't tune off. Don't say we want our own music, so you reach this time, so you go. We did take that side too. And we did take come hard. Shout going out to everyone that made last weekend possible. The viewing was massive. It was great. I enjoyed it. We look forward to all the other ones coming up.
0: Yeah. All right.
1: Giveaways in everyone. Maybe we need Biana. Maybe win. It looks like I was the only one who said the team would win.
0: Oh, no. AJ also predicted team. Okay. She even predicted a 1-1 full time.
1: Okay.
0: Yes. So then the correspondent now boom.
1: Onyadeng. Onyashe.
0: Because I saw on background.
1: Yeah, we are all the same.

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1: 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Title of this one is Waste Man. Now, moving on to some more business. Before I do that, I want to send this beautiful message to Abigail Asamoah all the way inside Arizona, the United States of America. Today's your birthday. Mommy, I appreciate you from the entire family, myself, Nancy, Levi. We love you so much. Enjoy your day to the fullest. And it's also our baby sister's birthday, Ariel Nicole Asamoah. Ariel is 10 years. Ariel, we love you so much. Happy birthday. Mommy loves some Daddy Luma music, so you might want to, enjoy the next song after this. I'll play something nice for you. But this is music from Daddy Luma dedicated to you, Abigail Asamoah. Today's your birthday. Enjoy.

0: 9 more minutes before we wrap up. This is music from Daddy Lumba, the late Daddy Lumba, Dangerous. Special shout out going out to you, Sela Apolitang Tema, a very dangerous one. 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The conference takes place on Wednesday the 10th and Thursday the 11th of June 2026 at the Alisa Hotel, Northridge. 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And my last word before I go, a big thank you to Betano and Kivo, proud sponsors of our Wire Sports updates. As I mentioned on Wednesday, on the drive, there will be a launch of YFM's World Cup activation. We're doing viewings. We're actually going to the World Cup to give you live updates on what's happening. Big shouts going out to Brand Y for putting this together. Now, quick one. I get a lot of people reaching out to me to ask how they can study abroad. If studying abroad, furthering your education, if studying in Canada, Australia, Germany, the United Kingdom, USA is your dream, let me wake you up. 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The study abroad program they have will sort you out. What are you looking for? Are you just looking at studying abroad with nothing in mind what to do? They don't just give you a list. They offer you expert advice on what you can do. Now, they have opportunities for people in the UK to, or people trying to go to the UK to get scholarships. And there's currently one on the table. It's called the Coventry University Group Scholarship, whereby simply signing up with ACE Study Abroad and registering through them, you get £2,000 sterling slashed off your fees for the year. Your dream of earning a British degree closer than ever. They also have diverse programs to choose from. Don't say because you did nursing, you can't come to them. A lot of the consultancies are just looking at specifics. They're doing maths, science, they're doing the STEM courses. But ACE Study Abroad says it's very, very simple. Whatever it is that you study, they can create the opportunity for you to study abroad, from nursing all the way to IT, to engineering, business. There's a slot for everyone, regardless of your academic background. They also take the visa stress off. Forget the embassy headache. Once you come to ACE, they provide expert guidelines and fast visa processing tips that put your worries to an end. Don't let this year pass you by, Charlie. Studying abroad is easier than it used to, all thanks to ACE Study Abroad. 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
0: Well, thank you so much for staying with us on the mid-morning radio show. Came through, had fun. It's been a wonderful Monday morning. We started off right, but up next is my man AJ the Hottest coming through with Shouts On. Well, I do have a wonderful day. Keep all the updates, one source, Y107.9 FM across all platforms, sports, entertainment, lifestyle, music. We got it sorted. Do have a wonderful time, and catch you tomorrow right here on The Mid-Morning.

0: BBC News with Justine Green. Iran says it's targeted an American military air base after the United States launched renewed strikes on Iranian targets over the weekend. The Revolutionary Guard didn't give the location of the base, but Kuwait says it's come under attack. Washington says it struck Iranian radar and drone sites in the city of Gorak and the island of Keshem. Israel's Prime Minister Benjamin Netanyahu has ordered attacks against Hezbollah in southern district of the Lebanese capital Beirut. Hezbollah has been firing barrages of rockets and drones into northern Israel as Israeli troops expand further into southern Lebanon. France says it's detained a sanctioned Russian oil tanker in the Atlantic with the help of Britain and other allies. Moscow has criticised the seizure as illegal and bordering on piracy. The vessel was intercepted in the mid-Atlantic. Hungary's new Prime Minister, Peter Modrow, says the government will start legal proceedings to remove the country's president if he refuses to resign. After meeting President Tamás Sulyok in Budapest, Mr. Modrow said the constitution would be amended to secure democracy. South Africa's parliament is starting an impeachment inquiry into President Cyril Ramaphosa over a scandal involving the theft of more than $500,000 from his farm. A parliamentary committee is holding its first meeting today. Malaysia has started barring under-16s from registering social media accounts. The communication regulator said platforms including Facebook, Instagram, TikTok and YouTube must conduct age verification against government-issued records. Demonstrations are taking place in the Kenyan capital Nairobi over rising cases of femicide and violence against women. Hundreds of protesters have gathered in the city's centre. NVIDIA has announced a new AI superchip for personal computers. It says the RTX Spark will put artificial intelligence capabilities directly into laptops and desktop computers. BBC News.
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0: 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It's a Monday right here, the 1st of June, 2026. You are live with us in the capital at the Lagos City Mall on your frequency, that is 107.9 FM, also on your iPhone, on Apple Music, around the world on www.yfmghana.com. We are live also on X. But of course, you're welcome to a Monday, and today's corporate. It's all about your corporate shout. So send them through to the number 0202222073. It's all about your shout to your colleagues at the office or wherever they are. Add your name to it, your name and your place of work, and of course, a song you want me to play for them, okay? And send it to the number 0202222073. Welcome, folks. Let's get into it. This one from our living legend, Dead Buddy, called this one Take My Breath Away.
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0: And that is a beautiful song from T-Pain, Calls It. I like that, most definitely. Bringing us into 24 minutes. Still in the first half of the show, this is Shouts on the Wire. We are keeping the capital alive right here on the Big Wire 107.9 FM. 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Now, the Chartered Institute of Human Resources is doing something. They call it the CIHRM26 conference, which is happening. 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Now, the conference takes place on Wednesday, the 10th, and on Thursday, the 11th of June, 2026, at the Alisa Hotel, North Ridge. 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
2: Oh, yeah!
0: We've got more music. The name is AJ. Call me AJ the Hottest right now. I'm keeping the capital alive as always. Let's go in for a commercial break. When I come back, we got more music. And remember, keep sending in your voice notes for your corporate shout. I'll be playing all of them in the second half of the show. So send them through early and get yours play, okay? Number to send in your voice note is 0202222073. Once again, it's 0202222073. Make sure you add your name to it, the person's name, their place of work, and the song you want me to play for them, all right? It's all about giving shouts to your colleagues at the office or someone who owns a business, someone that you know who owns a business, who's grinding. You want to show some love and request a song for them. You can do that right here. There's the platform to do all of that. So let's do it. Let's make it happen. Send in those voice notes. 0202222073.

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2: 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Only cause I hit a switch on her. 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

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So for now, it's your voice, man. So don't send me a text. Send me your voice, all right? So for all those who've sent in text messages, giving shouts to your colleagues, send it as a voice note. Today is all about your voice right here. That's how we do it every Monday. We call the corporate shouts. Just make sure your environment is less noisy, all right? Most important, and also add your name to it, the person's name, and their place of work, okay? Wherever they work at, add it to it, and the song you want me to play for them. Simple as that. And send it to the number 0202222073, like I said. In the second hour of the show, we'll be playing all of your voice notes. It's a Monday, 1st of June, 2026, a brand new month. And this month, whatever happened in May, well, forget about it. Just use that as a lesson, okay? Use that as a lesson. And improve yourself in the month of June. If you had any disappointments, don't forget, keep it in mind. Use it as a lesson, all right? Let's get back to the music. Keep sending your voice note right here. Shouts on Y, on the big Y.

0: Keisha Cole alongside Remy Ma and French Montana. They call it You. Check with time, folks. 44. Starting the first hour of the show. Time to get into your laughter of the week. Laughter of the week comes to you every Monday, repeated on Wednesday and on Friday. So stick and stay. We're back with more music. Remember, in the second hour, we jump straight into your voice notes. So send them through. For all those who sent in text messages, send it through voice notes, your voice right here on a Monday. That's how we do it. Laughter of the week.
1: Laughter of the week.
2: A man can get shot in the middle of the street. People just look at each other. Somebody pick him up. Nothing stops the flow of traffic in India except a cow. It's believed that cows are people who have died and they've been reincarnated and their new life is now the cow, which is why they don't eat them and why they give them all the love and respect in the world over there. I saw this firsthand. There's a cow crossing the street while we're driving. No one honks at the cows. No one yells at the cows. No one touches the cows. They wait for the cows to finish crossing. The cow that we had laid down. The driver just shut off the car. I asked the driver, what's going on?
3: We cannot honk at the cow. We must wait for the cow to move.
2: We drove past a dead body 15 minutes ago.
3: That is probably him.
1: Laughter of the week.
2: A man can get shot in the middle of the street. People just look at each other.
3: Somebody pick him up.
2: Nothing stops the flow of traffic in India except a cow. It's believed that cows are people who have died and they've been reincarnated and their new life is now the cow, which is why they don't eat them and why they give them all the love and respect in the world over there. I saw this firsthand. There's a cow crossing the street while we're driving. No one honks at the cows. No one yells at the cows. No one touches the cows. They wait for the cows to finish crossing. The cow that we had laid down. The driver just shut off the car. I asked the driver, what's going on?
3: We cannot honk at the cow. We must wait for the cow to move.
2: We drove past a dead body 15 minutes ago.
3: That is probably him.
4: 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With AJ the Hottest.
2: Oh, yeah!
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My YFM is trying to introduce to you the YFM Instant Cashback promo, all right? 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All right? So it is the YFM Instant Cashback promo. So take advantage of it and get that new gadget, new smartphone that you've been wanting to get for a long time. And get your cash back instantly. It gets no better than that, man. All right, so let's go in for the word in 2 minutes in BBC and we'll come back. We'll get into the second hour.

0: BBC News with Justine Green. Iran says it's targeted an American military airbase after the United States launched renewed strikes on Iranian targets over the weekend. The Revolutionary Guard didn't give the location of the base, but Kuwait says it's come under attack. Washington says it struck Iranian radar and drone sites in the city of Gorak and the island of Keshem. Israel's Prime Minister Benjamin Netanyahu has ordered attacks against Hezbollah in southern district of the Lebanese capital Beirut. Hezbollah has been firing barrages of rockets and drones into northern Israel as Israeli troops expand further into southern Lebanon. France says it's detained a sanctioned Russian oil tanker in the Atlantic with the help of Britain and other allies. Moscow has criticised the seizure as illegal and bordering on piracy. The vessel was intercepted in the mid-Atlantic. Hungary's new Prime Minister, Peter Modrow, says the government will start legal proceedings to remove the country's president if he refuses to resign. After meeting President Tamás Sulyok in Budapest, Mr. Modrow said the constitution would be amended to secure democracy. South Africa's parliament is starting an impeachment inquiry into President Cyril Ramaphosa over a scandal involving the theft of more than $500,000 from his farm. A parliamentary committee is holding its first meeting today. Malaysia has started barring under-16s from registering social media accounts. The communication regulator said platforms including Facebook, Instagram, TikTok and YouTube must conduct age verification against government-issued records. Demonstrations are taking place in the Kenyan capital Nairobi over rising cases of femicide and violence against women. Hundreds of protesters have gathered in the city's centre. NVIDIA has announced a new AI superchip for personal computers. It says the RTX Spark will put artificial intelligence capabilities directly into laptops and desktop computers. BBC News.
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Hi AJ, this is BJ. How you doing? Welcome back from the break. I hope you had a good weekend. This is for you and everybody working in Ghana. Everybody deserves a pat on the back. Please play me Sizzler, Love Divine. Thank you. 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Enjoy your day.

0: Hi AJ, it's your girl Nanesi here from Spinters. Just you doing good and happy new month to all of us. So on today's corporate shout, I'm sending a special shout out to my big brother, my friend, my uncle, like my all in all, Benjamin inside Wild Styles. He's the CEO of Wild Styles right inside Tema Community 4. Please play him Pray For Me by Titi Owusu. Thank you. It's your girl Nanesi here inside Spinters. Titi Owusu.
1: 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With AJ the Hot.
2: Oh, yeah!

0: It's AJ the Hottest.
1: Oh, yeah!
2: And you can also do the same. Send in your voice notes. Big shout's going out to BJ. And, of course, Nanesi. Requesting songs for their colleagues or anyone out there that they know who owns a business who is grinding on a Monday, a brand new month, the 1st of June. So send yours on the number 0202220734. For all those who send theirs as texts, kindly do a voice note and send it through, okay? We don't do texts on a Monday. It's all from tomorrow. It's corporate shouts. That's what we call it. Dedications to the hard-working people out there that you know who owns their own business or are working in a company to keep the economy grinding, all right? To keep the economy moving, definitely. So if you know any of them, you want to request a song, send it through. 0202220734. Once again, it's 0202220734. Today happens to be a Monday, and I do have a birthday wish. Yes, it's someone's birthday today. So happy birthday going out to Kwame Addo. Today, it's your birthday. Bless up to you, my brother, wherever you are in the capital. This one is coming in from your team at P2P. And they are saying, without you, things won't move smoothly. Things wouldn't move smoothly. But because of you, things are moving smoothly. And of course, they hope today is only the deadline. The only deadline for today is to cut a cake. Actually, that's what they mean by that. So, I hope your team has a cake for you, and they're not expecting you to bring a cake to cut. I know, right? But of course, happy birthday once again going out to Kwame Addo. Have a blessed day, man, always. And more life, and most importantly, more Benjamins. Okay, so keep sending in your voice notes. Once again, to the number 0202220734. Add your name to it, the person's name, their place of work, and the song you want me to play for them. To the number 0202220734, all right? Once again, it's 0202220734. Now, you don't think about sockets until something goes wrong. 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And we're still vibing. Shouts on wild on a Monday, 1st of June. Brand new month. And we still have hope. We still have life, so there's always hope. So let's get on to some good music. Check out this one from K. And K called this one Mikai. Welcome to the show, folks. If you just log in, shouts on Y. We keep the capital alive.
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0: Shouts on why. It's AJ the hottest.
1: Oh, yeah!
2: He's the hottest dude on the block. You know the name. AJ, you're hot.
3: Okay.
2: AJ, baby, you're hot.
1: Yeah, yeah!
4: You gotta love this song in the background from 60. He calls it Vibes, featuring the That Beat God. All right, That Beat God and 60, they call it Vibes. And we're still cruising all the way till we touch base. And keep sending in your voice notes if you haven't. Send it to the number 0202222073. Once again, it's 0202222073. It's all about your voice note. We call it corporate shouts. You're giving shouts to your colleague, or if they are somewhere else working, a different company, wherever it is, if they own a business too as well, the one who owns the barbering shop, the saloon, the provision stores, the lady in the markets, the money in the markets, you know, wherever they are, man. If you know them, you want to give them a big shout out and send a request to them, you can send it right here on the number 0202222073. Make sure you add your name to it, your name, their place of work, and the song you want me to play for them. Have a couple of voice notes that are in. We'll get into it in a minute. But first, let's check out this one from Wizkid. Essence.

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1: Oh, yeah!
5: And this is from the EP Up and Grinding from Afro Connect. And this one has a Busy Boy and Kojo Bosch and Call It Chosen. Love it. One of my favorite from the EP. 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Song title Chosen. All right, folks. Okay, so a lot of texts are still coming in. I don't know why, but AJ, I see your text. Kindly send it as a voice note. I also see CJ. I also see your text. Kindly send it as a voice note. And Maoli as well. And the next one, I think, is a number. It ends with 2458. It's a 050 number. Also, send it through as a voice note. That's how we do it right here. All the text is tomorrow, but right now it's all about your voice and your request to your colleagues out there in the capital and beyond, grinding every single day, showing love to them. All right, so I'll be getting to, let me see, the next voice notes after we get into the second play for our laughter of the week. So Laughter of the Week comes to you every Monday, repeated on Wednesday and on Friday. So if you're ready, Laughter of the Week.
0: Laughter of the Week.
6: A man can get shot in the middle of the street. People just look at each other. Somebody pick him up. Nothing stops the flow of traffic in India except a cow. It's believed that cows are people who have died and they've been reincarnated and their new life is now the cow, which is why they don't eat them and why they give them all the love and respect in the world over there. I saw this firsthand. There's a cow crossing the street while we're driving. No one honks at the cows. No one yells at the cows. No one touches the cows. They wait for the cows to finish crossing. The cow that we had laid down. The driver just shut off the car. I asked the driver, what's going on?
7: We cannot honk at the cow. We must wait for the cow to move.
6: We drove past a dead body 15 minutes ago.
7: That is probably him.
0: Laughter of the week.
6: A man can get shot in the middle of the street. People just look at each other.
7: Somebody pick him up.
6: Nothing stops the flow of traffic in India except a cow. It's believed that cows are people who have died and they've been reincarnated and their new life is now the cow, which is why they don't eat them and why they give them all the love and respect in the world over there. I saw this firsthand. There's a cow crossing the street while we're driving. No one honks at the cows. No one yells at the cows. No one touches the cows. They wait for the cows to finish crossing. The cow that we had laid down. The driver just shut off the car. I asked the driver, what's going on?
7: We cannot honk at the cow. We must wait for the cow to move.
6: We drove past a dead body 15 minutes ago.
7: That is probably him.
0: Shouts on why? With AJ the Hottest.
1: Oh, yeah!
0: Shouts on why? With AJ the Hottest.
1: Oh, yeah!
8: AJ call.
9: Say, AJ, good afternoon. If today's cooperative say, play me R2B, slow down to Michael Hemison, to Isaac, to Madam Juliana, to Buba at Dreams International School, and to Giuseppe Tracconi, the manager of East Inquiry, from David Nimo, Oxford. Yes, sir. David.

0: And that is a soulful music from Noche calls it Calm My Mind. All right, folks, we're approaching the final hour of the show. But of course, your voice notes are still welcome. So send them through on the number 0202222073. Add your name to it, the person's name, their place of work, and the song you want me to play for them. Send it through. We're still doing this all the way till we touch base at 3 p.m. Now, of course, you need to turn to Palm University College today, a renowned world-class institution offering high-quality undergraduate and postgraduate education programs in a conducive and mind-stimulating learning environment. Now, their well-trained, experienced faculty are very, very willing and equipped to give you the education you need in BSc Business Information Technology, BSc Business Administration, BSc Computer Science, MSc Business Information Technology, and MSc Information Technology Management. 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
1: 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AJ the Hottest.
0: Oh, yeah! 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Innovating for impact, building Ghana's future. So be part of it. We had them be in the studio, I think that was last week, to talk about the GIMPA Tech Fair and Industry Showcase 2026. It's their first edition, and they promise you are gonna learn and see a lot of solutions that will be solved, all right? That can help solve the current economic situation. So, check your time. We have less than 4 minutes to jump into the final of the show. But of course, keep sending in your voice note if you haven't sent them through. I see a couple of voice notes that are in. We'll get into them later. But send them through if you haven't to the number 0202222073. Once again, it's 0202222073. It's corporate shout. And it's all about you giving shouts or request a song for someone out there that you know who owns a business or is working, grinding, wherever they are, in the barbering shop, the saloon, the restaurants, the stores, the market, women and men. You know, anybody that you know who is grinding at this time, you want to show some love to them, you can send it through right here on the number 0202222073. Corporate shout. Let's go in for a commercial break. When we come back, we've got more music and your voice notes right here. Shouts on Y.

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BBC News with Justine Green. Israel has ordered attacks against Hezbollah in the southern suburbs of Beirut, prompting many residents to evacuate the Lebanese capital. Israel's Prime Minister Benjamin Netanyahu said the military would strike what he called terrorist targets in the area in response to attacks on Israeli civilians. Iran says it's targeted an American military airbase after the United States launched renewed strikes on Iranian targets over the weekend. The Revolutionary Guard didn't give the location.

0: Yeah, man, I agree with you. No, Jay-Z has lyrics, but can he put that on a beat that can bump? Well, I know he can, though. But let's see what happens. Ben.
1: Shouts on why? It's AJ the Hot.
2: Oh, yeah!
0: All right, folks, check with your time. We're getting close to the end of the show right here on the Big Y. A lot of people looking forward to the response. Personally, I'm not looking forward to it. Let it be, man. We are done with it. Totally done with it. And of course, let me talk to my man Reg for a minute, man. Reg, come with the mic. Let's talk for a minute. Because I know this one day will interest you. All right, so Reg, yeah, so it looks like people are looking forward to this Jay-Z and Drake beef. Mm-hmm. And they're talking about how it's just a freestyle from Jay-Z. Just a freestyle. It's not even a song yet. But you see, my thing is, yes, when it comes lyrically, you know, because listen, you know, if you listen to Jay-Z and the bars that he spit, because he replied to Drake, I think one of the song where he said, and the jig is up. I think he said the jig is up and something, something, something. And then Jay-Z responded with, yes, the jig is up and something, something. It was a tight lyrics, you know. And the way Jay-Z responded with that in a freestyle is dope. I'm saying, look, you know, it's doper when it's on a club beat, right? So if you do a diss song and it's not for the club, people can really bump to it, then that's, you know, brings down the whole thing. Because with Kendrick Lamar, Not Like Us, you know, that's from the lyrics to the beat. When you bump it in the club, people go crazy for it, right? From the lyrics to the beat was perfect. But do you think Jay-Z, I know Jay-Z is one of the OGs, man. He has bumps away. It's been a while. Do you think, you know, he'll be able to put his lyrics on a beat that is dope?
3: Oh, definitely.
0: Definitely, yeah.
3: I don't think that was his intention. I think he just addressed it once and he's going to ignore it.
0: He's going to ignore it. Yeah. I hope he does.
3: Because when it first started and then it was brought up, you remember he was, I think he was on a GQ interview and he brought up. And I won't say he was annoyed. He was like, I am Jay-Z, bleep word here. Like, this is not...
0: Yeah, but...
3: I am not at this level for me to... Like, I am no longer at a level for me to sink down to this because I am me. I am not part of this. But if you've gone ahead and done a whole album and put me in it, I might as well address you, remind you where me and you stand, because as he put it in there,
0: okay,
3: nicely put it in there.
0: Okay.
3: If it's not me you can speak tough to, go speak tough to the people who are cashing your checks. If you can.
0: Yes, your label.
3: So he has told him, don't bring it here. Go there.
0: Hey Charlie, you have to. There. Yeah, but you know what?
3: Put it on a beat if you wanted. Like, yes. He addressed it in a freestyle.
0: In a freestyle. And that's it. Yeah. And I'm happy you mentioned about the interview that he did. But also in the interview, you also said that, you know, he's not for the beef, you know, because I think he's grown past that.
3: Because his was like, they were saying he chose Kendrick because of the beef. And he was like, no, he chose Kendrick because that was what...
0: The hottest thing.
3: That was the hottest thing at the moment.
0: And you can't really, you know, you lost the, ignore
3: like,
0: it.
3: You lost, like, technically, you lost the beef and Kendrick was hot. So they picked who was hot. It's that simple. When you beat me, when you stunted on Meek Mill and he lost, nobody was like, hey, Meek, and then Meek got offended and
0: took it to court.
3: Exactly. You won and then they picked you. You were what was hot. In this instance, you were not what was hot. And they picked what was hot.
0: Right.
3: And that was his whole point. The beef, his hand is not inside. He didn't choose Kendrick because of beef or because he has issue with this or that. He just picked what was hot. And again, he said it like, why are you bringing me into this?
0: Right.
3: I'm Jay-Z.
0: Okay.
3: Not me.
0: Okay.
3: So I feel like the freestyle was basically a reminder. Because you've
0: and
3: gone
0: it
3: out
0: ends
3: to
0: there.
3: The way. Uh-huh.
0: It ends there.
3: But then,
0: so you don't want to see a Drake and Jay-Z beef. You
3: I'm
0: don't
3: sure
0: want to see it.
3: Champagne Papi's people tell him that he should do it and he'll do it.
0: Bernard, you say what?
3: Is that not what he's called? Champagne Papi.
0: Champagne Papi, yeah. They'll tell him, say, Vicky, go do one.
3: And then you will do one because, oh, yeah, Steez and composer.
0: But do you think Jay-Z, not Jay-Z, but Drake will respond to that? Do you think he's capable of responding
3: to
0: that?
3: He's capable.
0: He's that capable to respond.
3: I mean,
0: you think so?
3: Say that the

0: not say that the flow and the lyricism will be capable, but the person, he, I think he has the audacity to try, and then once he's humiliated, then he'll take offense.
1: You take it to court. But do you want to see another Drake and Kendrick again?
0: At this point, if he wants, if he. As Kendrick said last time, that part in this thing, Euphoria, where he's right. This time he learned his lesson. Like when he aimed the gun down, this time he learned his lesson, so he raised it up again. Okay.
1: But I have a source that is saying that Kendrick is replying. He's going to reply.
0: Oh, yes.
1: That's the information I've got. How soon, I don't know about it. But it looks like, and for the fact that, you know, Drake addresses his dad issue with the cancer stuff, you know, from the first song out of The Iceman. The Iceman, to me, I said, it's a good album. The rest, the two that he dropped, I'm not a fan of it. The Iceman, there are some good songs in there, and he addressed ASAP and Rihanna. Charlie,
0: the 16 of the 18 songs were to address people. So,
1: what?
0: 16 of the 18 songs were disses.
1: Yes, addressing people, and you know he addressed James, the b-ball player,
0: LeBron James,
1: and a whole lot of, you know, other industry key players and all of that, including Jay-Z,
0: DJ Khaled,
1: all of that. But you know what? I think the people that he can beef with, no disrespect, people like, you know, ASAP Rocky, you know, he throws shots at them. Why Kendrick and Jay-Z? I don't get that part. I need to get. You know, you can diss DJ Khaled, you know, you can win that beef. You can diss ASAP Rocky. It's possible you can win that beef. You can diss, you know.
0: ASAP is a family man now.
1: What?
0: ASAP is a family man.
1: So
0: he wouldn't bother.
1: Well, he just, you know, he's poking him to see whatever he comes up.
0: DJ Khaled will make a party beat out of it.
1: Yeah. But of course, Kendrick and Jay-Z, for me, I think, you know, that's a no-no for me. That's a very no-no for me. I'm not a huge fan of Jay-Z, but I respect Jay-Z and his craft. You know, he has some incredible lyrics. You know, just that freestyle when I listened to it, I was blown away. I'm like, and he addressed not just Drake, he addressed Dame Dash.
0: And he addressed Nicki Minaj.
1: Yeah, and it was crazy, man.
0: With him, a lot of conversations started to happen. You remember not too long ago there was a case against him.
1: Yeah, with the PDD stuff. Yeah,
0: yeah, yeah. Mm-hmm. And
1: he even addressed it on the freestyle.
0: Yeah. Because his people tried to distance themselves. That is when especially Nicki Minaj came out and was like poking him during that time.
1: Yeah.
0: So I think he's kept it to himself. And on this freestyle, he was like, you know what?
1: All of you. Okay. But of course, my man Reg is not looking forward to, you know, Drake and Jay-Z, though. I don't think Reg is looking forward, but he's looking forward to Kendrick playing again.
0: As for me, at this point, there are times when I'm in the gym, I play Euphoria. So if I'll get more, like...
1: But you know what? I'll confess to this. When Iceman came, right, and I listened to it with all the bash, there are so many shots he threw at Kendrick. To me, all the songs. It's not direct, but the only few ones that were direct, but most of the song, it was indirect shot. You could tell it was directly to Kendrick. And this is the thing. And I woke up on Saturday or Sunday, and I was going through my feed and I saw a reply from Kendrick. Charlie, to be frank, I started jumping up and down. I won't lie to you, but when I listened to the song, it was an AI. But the AI itself is dope. You know what? Let me just play a piece of it here. I beg.

Okay, so this is a song that I heard on social, but later found out it was AI. But Charlie, the song said be dope. Play, Rajabe, play out.

0: Okay. All right. So that was the song I heard, though. But I don't know. I'm not sure whether it's AI, but the comments, people.
1: It's AI.
0: It's AI, right? Because the comments were saying, no, it's AI. And but look, man, if that's not even Kendrick, right? That's not Kendrick. But imagine if he replied to the Iceman. I think it's going to be deadly. And so that shows you what rap is all about. And that's a pure example of how rap should sound like. Mm-hmm. Not, you know, I call the new rap the lazy rap, you know, and that's how it is. But,
1: All I say is that just take a listen to Euphoria again. It's basically everything that Kendrick says in Euphoria is what's happening.
0: It's
1: right
0: happening.
1: Now. Like, if you mind your business and you sing, I'm going to leave you alone.
0: Yeah.
1: If you come back, I'll come back.
0: Don't rap.
1: Exactly.
0: Don't rap. All right, folks. My time is up, man. Right here. I have to make way for, you know, the next show to come up. But let me do this quickly. 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
1: You're tuned in to the drive of your life on YFM.
0: Yeah, what's up?
1: Yeah, yeah. I know. It's hard to keep up, but we ain't slowing down.

Yes, yes, it's a vibe, guys. All right, 33 minutes after 3, and we have Maji Jude Deliver in the building right now, bringing us an update. Dripping down your thighs. In the world of sports. So, ladies and gentlemen, my homie is in the building.

0: All right. So we got Jude Deliver in the building, bringing us some updates in the world of sports. It's Why Sports. Wagwan, baby.
1: Adeku Wagwan.
0: Yeah, me dear pan.
1: Charlie, you prophetess.
0: Me.
1: Ah, don't go lie you.
0: Ah.
1: Anybody will know they listen.
0: Mm.
1: If I make sure, see.
0: Yeah.
1: They always tune into Why 107.9.
0: Yeah.
1: Especially, the, you know, I mentioned your show. Mention your show in him.
0: Drive of Your Life.
1: Yes. And when it's 3:30, yeah?
0: Yeah.
1: Before games, you should listen to Princess.
0: Hey! Let it shock you, eh?
1: Like play.
0: I told you.
1: Oh, my, it's not the first time.
0: I mean, yeah, I told you.
1: That's what we were supposed to do. I tell her and say, oh, no, what type of predictions there? I know they do.
0: Yeah.
1: So they make a left give Princess.
0: Mm.
1: And part 1-1, full time.
0: Yeah.
1: But you know, PSG is winning. Part to part.
0: You know what's funny? So, like, I went to the stadium, Accra Sports Stadium. So that's when the games was going on. Mm-hmm. And then I got in, and then it was 1-1. And I checked the time, and it was 90 minutes. I was like, nah, let me text Jude. I'm like, bro, I told you this was going to happen. I told you the game was going to end 1-1. I told you it's going to end 1-1. Like and it came too fast. Mom would try to correct score here. Charlie Moon sent him in my share. I also said that, well, like, PSG is going to win.
1: Yeah.
0: Nah.
1: Oh, really try.
0: Yeah.
1: This one, they will give you your flowers.
0: You oh, yeah.
1: Try.
0: Yeah. Try. Correct score. Next time. Because I'm with you. Oh, my goodness. Charlie, what's going on, man?
1: I'm pretty sure. Let's settle down for the details of today's Why Sports updates.
0: Mm-hmm.
1: Probably sponsored by Bethano and Kibo. Let's begin with some NBA, because the San Antonio Spurs are heading to the NBA Finals for
0: yep.
1: the first time since 2014.
0: Yep.
1: And you ask me, how did it happen? They did that after defeating the Oklahoma City Thunder in Game 7 by 111 to 103 points in the Western Conference Finals.
0: Mm.
1: And as usual, you know, when Wembanyama winning the Western Conference Finals MVP came as no surprise, because he's literally carried this team throughout the playoffs.
0: True. He's been very consistent too.
1: Exactly. So the finals of the NBA, which is coming off on June 3rd, between San Antonio Spurs and the New York Knicks.
0: Mm.
1: And I think we all know that the winner between the San Antonio Spurs and OKC looks like the one going to lift the ultimate.
0: You guys, I feel like, I mean, I get it, but I feel like we are underestimating
1: the Knicks.
0: Yeah, I feel like usually the West prevails.
1: Okay.
0: Like, the West has always been, like, top contender, because when you look at the teams in the West, you've got the likes of Golden State, yeah. Lakers, OKC,
1: yes.
0: Like, Charlie,
1: all the goons,
0: all the big boys are in the West, you get. So usually we don't really rate the East like that, which has been like that for some time now. Mm-hmm. But truly, honestly, I don't think we should underestimate the Knicks, because Jalen Brunson is, like, he can be very explosive.
1: Mm-hmm.
0: This guy is also a very solid guy. Carl Anthony Towns, he's also a very solid guy. Feel like, yeah, on a good day, like, he'll give you some solid 11, 12 rebounds.
1: Yes.
0: Conk. Mm-hmm. That one, you know that he's getting that. Another guy that's also very consistent is OG Anunoby,
1: mm-hmm.
0: who's also, like, really good when it comes to, like, shooting some three-pointers for the Knicks.
1: Mm-hmm.
0: And then the wild card for the Knicks is usually Mikal Bridges. Mikal Bridges is, like, one day he's hot, the next day he's not. But when he's hot,
1: mm-hmm.
0: he's really, really, really hot. Like, he has a hot hand. So I feel like we shouldn't underestimate the Knicks. And Josh Hart too, you know, he does his thing. He does his thing. So, yeah.
1: I agree with you.
0: But, yeah, Spurs. Yes. I want Spurs to win.
1: Oh, really?
0: Yeah.
1: Yeah,
0: just for Shege reasons. Just for Shege reasons.
1: Yeah, so the NBA Finals would be between the San Antonio Spurs and the New York Knicks.
0: Mm.
1: And it's scheduled for June 3rd. What a matchup is going to be.
0: Bruh.
1: Before I move to some Champions League stories, I want you to
0: Do we need, like, a 7-game series? Do we need that?
1: I think we'll get it.
0: And let's also not forget that the New York Knicks are well rested compared to the
1: San Antonio Spurs.
0: They are going to have like just 2 days of rest.
1: Second, third.
0: But then Knicks have been resting for like about a week now. Charlie.
1: They cleared about a long time for OD.
0: Yeah,
1: I agree with you.
0: Let's see how it goes.
1: Would you have some WNBA stories?
0: Oh, my team won. That's what that matters. Yes. Aces to the Riase. We're so back. You know, we've had those back-to-back games where, like, we had a two-game losing streak.
1: Mm-hmm.
0: So far, everybody has played about eight games, right? And we've won 5 out of 8.
1: Mm-hmm.
0: So, I mean, we won last night, which was good. Jackie Young, who in the last few games had 0 points, which is very unusual. Well, apparently she was going through some things, but she's bouncing back, and she was the queen of the game yesterday. So yeah, Jackie is good. It's good to have her back. Asia too, doing Asia things. So.
1: Okay, sure.
0: Yeah.
1: Away from that, let's do something related to the Champions League.
0: Okay.
1: Which was played over the weekend, and I'm doing a story because of your prediction on the Champions League game.
0: Thank you.
1: Yeah. So.
0: Thank you. I actually need you all to post that video of me saying, because we recorded it, right?
1: Yeah, we did.
0: I need you all to post that video of me saying the game is going to end 1-1. Full time regulation.
1: I'll do that for you today.
0: Thank you.
1: Yeah, I'll do that for
0: Thank you.
1: Today. Yeah, so you predicted 1-1 and it happened perfectly. You know, I was 1-1 after full time, after which the game went to extra time. There were still no goals and penalties. And PSG, they managed to defend their UCL title. I know they're the first club to do that since Real Madrid did it between 2016 and 2018. You know, for Real Madrid, they did it like 3 consecutive times.
0: Yeah.
1: Yeah, so PSG are the latest to do that. And then you see what Champions League more.
0: Charlie.
1: So they've cemented their place among the elites.
0: Like a dynasty.
1: And you know what's crazy? They just have 2 titles, but they've managed to cement their place.
0: Yeah.
1: Yes.
0: That's really good. And if you think about it, right now, Hakimi has 3.
1: Mm-hmm.
0: He's now the most decorated athlete from Africa. Cause if you look at the stats, I think Yaya Toure and Samuel Eto'o have 18 trophies, and now Hakimi has 19. So wow, kudos to Hakimi on that.
1: So away from that, let's do something quickly on the Blasters.
0: My boys.
1: Yes.
0: Our boys.
1: You know, the sports minister has been speaking. You don't want to go to the World Cup like this.
0: Yeah.
1: The cost of things, the team winning care, etc.
0: Mm-hmm.
1: One of the most important things, the appearance fees the players are going to receive.
0: Yeah.
1: And the sports minister has been speaking, and he has revealed that each player of the national team is going to get $100,000 as an appearance fee for the World Cup.
0: In the end, Mbobo Libby. 100,000.
1: Every appearance fee, but here there is no camo. Mini bonuses, there is no camo. Should they even qualify to the group? There's Sikapudu. Qualification bonus, Sikapudu.
0: Ah, sharp. Then you look sharp. If they want some good money, they should look sharp and, you know, win something.
1: Exactly. Still on the Black Stars, yeah?
0: Mm-hmm.
1: You know, we're facing Wales tomorrow.
0: Yeah.
1: In a friendly game.
0: Yeah.
1: According to the JP president, you remember the story? He said, we're supposed to get the final squad for the World Cup today.
0: Yeah.
1: So today our fingers are crossed.
0: So the one they posted earlier was like a fluke or what?
1: So the one they posted earlier was the team the coach was going to use to play against Wales.
0: Right.
1: So that's not his squad for the World Cup.
0: Right. So today we're gonna get the final squad. Okay.
1: But I don't think this is rocket science. Obviously to come out of the 28 that's already in Wales.
0: Yeah.
1: Unless there is some and talk of a few switches. We are hearing reports that Alexander Djiku is injured.
0: No.
1: Hmm.
0: No.
1: Hmm.
0: Oh, my goodness. Hey.
1: Djiku might miss the World Cup.
0: So, are we hoping that, you know, out of the 3 games, we win one? People are saying that they hope we win against Panama. Panama cheap side, wrong.
1: Surprise, we'll give them 6-2.
0: 6-2.
1: Yeah, can I say we are best?
0: Right. So hopefully if we win against Panama, and then maybe draw against either England or Croatia, then we'll qualify. Yeah, per calculation. We need 3 games in our head. If this one win and this one doesn't win, we'll do this. We like that too much. It's always happening to us, but yeah.
1: And we are hearing reports that Buffalo's FC defender, that is Derek Laclassen, is said to replace Alexander Djiku.
0: Right.
1: So let's see if indeed the final squad is released to today.
0: Yeah.
1: If this changes, we'll see these changes in there.
0: I mean, it's almost 4 p.m., so hopefully we should get that news.
1: They're waiting for us to sleep before they post it.
0: They'll wait for us to sleep. So like, babe, 11:15.
1: And I remember last time, the way they posted the Mexico squad.
0: But this one, they have till 12 a.m. right?
1: Yes, so yes. If I release it,
0: yeah, we have about 6 hours. All right.
1: Finally, let's do something on the Black Queens and the WAFCON.
0: Mm.
1: Because Bet Power has announced a bonus package for the Black Queens.
0: Sweet.
1: And at this package, each Black Queens player will earn a bonus of $20,000 for every victory recorded at the WAFCON.
0: Nice.
1: Hmm.
0: Nice. Then they should win everything. I want the girls to win.
1: No, all they have to do is qualify for the Women's World Cup. And to do that, they have to make it to the semis.
0: Oh, they will. I mean, they've been consistent. They've been consistent. So I really hope that they do and, you know, make that money.
1: Yes. So that will be all for today's Wise Sports updates.
0: I want to remember if my friend that still plays in the Black Queen so I can text her, hey, buddy, what's up?
1: Oh, there's someone there.
0: Yeah. We may catch you later.
1: Oh!
0: Can I guess it? Also, you remember that when we back then a few weeks ago or a couple months back, we spoke about the government spending $11,000 on each supporter,
1: they wanted to.
0: So I see that the president of the Republic has come out to say, do you guys remember what I said?
1: Yeah, I remember what you said.
0: You remember what I said?
1: Should I repeat it?
0: Repeat it for me, thank you.
1: I think you were making an argument that instead of sponsoring people here,
0: mm-hmm.
1: you have to go to the World Cup.
0: Mm-hmm.
1: They are Ghanaians, obviously, in the US.
0: Mm-hmm.
1: So why don't we supply the Ghanaians there with the tickets to go and support the Black Stars?
0: There you have it. Prophet One. Up our way! See, Prophet One, oh, that's me. And they give predictions fast. I can't predict my own life. Oh my goodness. All right, Drew, thank you so much for passing through. Looking forward to see you tomorrow. And I hear that on Wednesday too, we have something special happening. So, yeah, I'm definitely looking forward to seeing you this week.
1: Our World Cup.
0: Nice one. So, y'all keep your ears glued to the big Y, to Y Sports. We'll be bringing you all the updates that you need. Let's get back into the music with the baddest DJ, Guessing Ting.

BBC News with Moira Alderson. Israel has ordered attacks against Hezbollah in the southern suburbs of Beirut, prompting many residents to evacuate the Lebanese capital. Israel's Prime Minister Benjamin Netanyahu said the military would strike what he called terrorist targets in the area in response to attacks on Israeli

0: digital money transfers worldwide on allegations that criminals used its accounts to launder money. The transactions under scrutiny are said to total more than $580 million. Malaysia has started barring under-16s from registering social media accounts. The communication regulator said platforms, including Facebook, Instagram, TikTok and YouTube, must conduct age verification. The US biotechnology company Moderna says it's working with a global health coalition to develop a potential vaccine for a rare strain of Ebola linked to an outbreak in the Democratic Republic of Congo. And police in London have placed 21 officers on restricted duties after allegations about the conduct of those protecting the British royal family. Officers stationed at Windsor Castle are alleged to have slept while on duty and left posts unattended. BBC News.
1: The World in 2 minutes.
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10: Yeah, I know. It's hard to keep up. Yeah. We ain't slowing down.

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0: 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Ladies and gentlemen, it's time for spanking new music, and we've got, you know what, let me ask you this, everybody, say swagger, we got Black Sharif, Swagger, coming up next.
1: Yes,
2: particularly. 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
2: 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I know. 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
1: Yeah, what's up?
0: Yeah, I know. It's hard to keep up, but we ain't slowing down.

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Adeng. And I'm a kind of now is see what's on. Eddie Ang. Roman Fada is Montes. Are we a Roman Fada? Since when? Upcoming Roman Fada. I hear you. All right, guys, it's 30 minutes after 5. We're going to go for a quick break. When we come back, there's more music right here. 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
2: 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I know. It's hard to keep up, yeah. But we ain't slowing down.
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1: Yeah, what's up?
0: Yeah, yeah. I know. 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

0: And that's music coming in from the priestess Enam. She calls this one Moji. We have about 10 minutes to get into the final hour of the show. 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Also, guys, don't forget, traffic convo today. If you were stuck in traffic with any celebrity for 2 hours, who would you want it to be? Actually, I need to find out from these two. Hey, come and sit down. Come and sit your behind down. Yes. Guess, who would you want to be stuck in traffic with?
1: I mean, definitely.
0: For 2 hours. Nicki Minaj. Yeah. Hey, I am not Jasmine. I am Aladdin. So far, I had these bumps. It's lagging. Yeah.
1: She has to suck me out of the car, move. Right? Get down.
0: There's a Drake line about Nicki. I forgot it. Yeah, I needed that line right now. All right. You two. Ashawo Boys.
2: Jay-Z.
0: Jigga.
2: Hov.
0: Really?
2: Yeah.
0: Ew, boring.
2: Look at you.
0: He look at me, he's just like,
2: is wise.
0: What? Yeah, he's wise or what? He himself, he said that the money versus the dinner with him, choose the money. He himself said it. Why do you want to spend time with him? Yeah. All right. Mm-hmm. Boring choice. What about you?
3: It's difficult, but I'll go with Eminem.
0: Eminem. Mm-hmm. Hmm.
2: I know you go with Wendy Shay, so don't worry.
0: What? Robbie. Whomst? The who? Gonna wake up.
2: Shay gang.
0: Shay on you. Surprisingly, Papi Kojo. Yeah. Why you? Hey, yo, that's your cousin, bro. That doesn't mean. Listen, he's a vibe. Papi Kojo or Joey B? One of those two. That's what I want. What? Everyone got you here. Come and say it. Come and say it. Say it with your chest. Say it with your chest.
3: I want to have a moment with Joey B.
0: That sounds so.
4: Cool down. Let me speak. No.
0: You want to have a moment with Joey B? You did backseat? Yeah, you know, like, yo, bro, you're making the worst. You're making the worst.
3: You realize you're being.
0: Oh my god!
3: No.
0: Oh my god! You're not helping your case at all. Because you're making.
4: Let's come.
3: At the back seat.
4: Oh, that driver go to the car inside.
3: Hey,
4: bosses go sit at the back.
0: Hey, Charlie.
4: Then we got one.
5: I choose when she says.
4: No.
0: Hey, like, bro.
4: Yeah, but money and that.
0: My eyes are watching because
3: bump,
0: what?
3: Yeah.
0: Bob Marley.
3: He said bump money.
0: Bump money.
3: Oh, driver,
1: So what? No, no, no.
0: So what? Eh?
3: You go to pray.
0: you be pray, so you be praying with Joey B in the back seat of a car. Robbie, is that something you want to tell us?
1: Just stick to Jay-Z. Let's just stick to Jay-Z. Let's just stick to Jay-Z.
3: I want Joey B.
1: We'll just stick to Jay-Z.
0: Robbie.
1: We'll stick to Jay-Z.
0: Robbie. Is this an intervention? Like, is that something you want to tell us? Because, bro, very, very suspect.
3: Just go with your English here. I'll go with mine.
5: Should we sing Take Me to Church for you or something?
2: No, I don't do church no more.
0: Hey, were you not the same person that was saying Friday you go to all night and
2: up,
0: you are the social
2: up,
0: media?
2: I give up.
0: Wow. now we get why you want to have a moment with Joey B in the back seat of her car. Wow, Robbie. Nah, see, I cannot even picture it.
2: What was that? The new he released, a new song. I've forgotten the title.
0: News in brief, or News at 7. News at 7, right?
2: Yeah.
0: So you want to listen to News at 7 with Joey B in the back seat of a car?
2: Yeah, fat plans. Whiskey.
0: There's nothing you will say right now that will save you. Do you know that? You're digging more holes for yourself, bro.
2: Like, I want people to actually deep it, you understand?
0: Yeah.
5: Wow, you want us to deep
0: you
5: it?
0: You want to deep it? Oh my God.
2: I'm just playing with words right now, you know.
0: Bro, you're not helping your case. You're not helping your case, bro.
2: Upcoming musician, see, I'm deeping words, you know. I'm a rapper now.
0: Hey, yeah. God. Sometimes, I open the microphone for this one, and then I regret to, of course.
2: I like to be different, you understand? Bring the vibe.
0: You like to be
2: show.
0: Different.
2: Yeah, extravagant combo, let people think.
5: In a colorful way, different in a colorful
2: Please,
5: way.
2: Please, I engage.
0: And you know, we're in June, baby. It's Pride Month, baby. You set yourself up. I didn't do this to you. You set yourself up. All right, guys, so send us a text, 0202222073. If you were stuck in traffic with any celebrity for 2 hours, who would you want it to be? Kes, would you also be in the back seat with Nicki Minaj?
1: No. No. I mean, but no.
0: But no. Oh, yeah, gotcha. Hey, Eminem. So, you and Eminem backseat, 2 hours.
5: He'd look at me funny if I even suggested that.
0: Yeah, exactly. Yeah. Eminem, it's a no-go area. All right. So, yeah, Papi Kojo for me. But let's say if I wanna go... Yeah, Papi Kojo, yeah.
1: No, change. I want you to change it. So
0: why do you want me to change Papi Kojo?
1: Someone else. I don't even know why. Like, I don't even know why.
3: Yeah,
1: you know, I don't even know why.
0: Wait to it. All right. I'm going to pick someone else. Which celebrity? Zendaya.
1: Away from music.
0: Yeah. Zendaya.
3: No.
0: No.
1: She's boring. No, she's boring.
0: Denzel she's Washington. Boring. Yes. What? But you people, you don't know my intentions.
1: Okay.
0: She's a vibe. Zendaya is a vibe, you know.
1: We definitely don't know the intentions. Yeah. We don't know. So, yeah.
0: See, you know what? Actually, no. Not Zendaya.
2: Miley Cyrus would be okay for
0: you. No, not Miley. I know who. Kiki Palmer. She's exciting.
1: Okay.
0: She's funny. Kiki Palmer. I'll pick Kiki.
3: Controversial
0: is the same. It's not controversial. It's not. Anyway.
3: Reggie, one more person.
5: Oh, I have to choose between 50 and Kendrick because it's a hate squad.
0: And yo, come through. Yes. Come here. Come tell us. Come through. We'll carry the microphone to you if you like. If you think about it. Okay, we'll come back to you in 20 minutes.
2: Said between 50 and K-Dot.
5: I have to choose 50. I have to go to the source first.
0: 50?
5: Ranting.
0: 50 Cent.
5: Yeah. Okay, so we have to add one more.
1: I'm going to choose... It has to be a comedian. I'll say Kevin Hart because he gets drunk and says stupid things. So right. Yeah, so I'll say Kevin Hart. Yeah. Hmm. Yeah, just for the getting drunk and saying stupid things because I like that.
0: Okay.
1: So yeah,
0: I want people I can actually party with, right? So Kiki Palmer.
6: Okay, so let's do Ghana.
0: We should do Ghana.
6: Let's do Ghana.
0: Okay.
6: Let's do Ghana.
0: People I can party with.
6: Yeah.
0: Johnny Stone. Easy. Cool. Easy, I do this every week. Easy, Johnny Stone. Yeah, that boy can party you.
6: Sheldon the Turn Up.
0: Actually, Sheldon too. Yeah, Sheldon. I'll take Sheldon.
6: You can't get a school bag.
0: I'll take Sheldon too. Yeah. No, but yeah, Johnny. Yeah, I'll party with Johnny.
6: I'm only a mubuma.
0: Yeah. Disaster. Anyway, guys, I'm gonna come back to this later on, so don't forget to send us a text on 0202222073. If you were stuck in traffic with any celebrity for 2 hours, who would you want it to be? I said we're 2 a.m. They want to fight me over here, but anyway, let's go around the world with the BBC. We'll be back in a jiffy with some more music. 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
7: BBC News with Moira Alderson. Israel has ordered attacks against Hezbollah in the southern suburbs of Beirut, prompting many residents to evacuate the Lebanese capital. Israel's Prime Minister Benjamin Netanyahu said the military would strike what he called terrorist targets in the area in response to attacks on Israeli civilians. Reports from Iran say the government will pause indirect negotiations with the United States because of Israel's attacks on Lebanon. The Tasnim news agency said messages would no longer be exchanged via mediators. There's been no official confirmation from Tehran. France says it's detained a sanctioned Russian oil tanker in the Atlantic with the help of Britain and other allies. Moscow has criticised the seizure as illegal and bordering on piracy. Hungary's new Prime Minister, Péter Major, says his government will amend the constitution to remove the country's president if he doesn't resign. It's part of a push to eliminate officials appointed by his predecessor, the populist Viktor Orban. The Belgian authorities are investigating the fintech company Wise, which deals in digital money transfers worldwide, on allegations that criminals used its accounts to launder money. The transactions under scrutiny are said to total more than $580 million.

0: George in Saitama says, on the highway with full tank, listening to YFM, life made simple. It be so. Manny Gaza says, hi. Well, hi back. Nanesi says, for 2 hours, dear, popcorn, unruly forever. You already know, you're done, sir. Wagwan. Hey, Nanesi. This one says, good evening, AJ. I want to be stuck with delay and if you're sure. I see the vision. You want to be stuck with delay and if you're sure, nigga, I beg no loud down. I don't go loud down, but them now, them go loud down, my body. You already know. I'm over here. I'm on what? If they don't fight in their car by the end of their trip. This one from Dan in Community 25 says, hey, Princess AJ, I'd love to be with Lisa Ann Corpora. Who's that? Who's Lisa Ann? Who that? Do you know anyone called Lisa Ann? Is that a musician?
1: Lisa Ann. No.
0: Yeah, Google it real quick. This one says, time machine Jay-Z fans think we're still in 2003. Please wake up. This person is a Drake fan. This person is definitely a Drake fan. Please wake up and... Oh, that's Lisa Ann. I see... Wow. To the person that says want to spend 2 hours with Lisa Ann, wow, bro. Wow. Wow. I see the vision. I get it. I understand. Also, big shout out to Kira Noir. What? Okay, then job no. Your mic is
1: on. I'm not sure.
0: They are corporate workers. They are corporate workers. The industry they work in, you and I don't work there. Let's leave it there. Okay. Wow. Wait, who was that said wants to... Oh, come on. Now, y'all are taking it too far right now, Blake. Come on. Blake also says, Mia Khalifa. Come on. You guys.
1: Is this DJ Blake or normal Blake?
0: I don't know. But this the show is not about these things. I beg you, people, behave yourselves. Okay, let's behave ourselves. Dan at Community 25. Spend time with Jesus. Okay, spend time with Jesus. All right, so let's get back to the Jay-Z one. This one says, time machine Jay-Z fans think we are still in 2003. Please wake up and smell the coffee. Nobody's scared of Jay-Z and his lace front. And his lace front and sympathy afro. Jay-Z talking about publishing when he doesn't fully own his. The jokes write themselves. Talking about someone's kid when you've been running away from yours. I trust Nicki and Drake to tear him a new one. How are you a Jay-Z fan and confused why he dissed Kanye? He literally called his twins Bosumba. Bro, what are you on? Oh, this guy is always going in on anything concerning Drake and musician. Yeah. I see why you're mad. That's why you're mad. I am the female Weezy. This is just put it on a new. I'm gonna give you some Nicki rhymes right now. You already know. All right. This one says, for my collection, what are you sending me? Summer Jam. Okay. Maxi Priest and Wuta. Alright. Every year Wuta, I'm gonna listen to it later on when I'm done with the show. So you're all sending names of, you know, superstars. Behave yourselves. You know the kind of stars I'm talking about. This one from Ebenezer Ajete from Pram Pram says, I want to be in the traffic with Shatawale. Vibe. I get that. He's a fun guy. He's a really, really fun guy. This one says, good evening, Big Bad Wolf. For me, it's gonna be Cardi B.

0: That's some period. AJ Inside Teshi. I know that's right. This one says, good evening. My name is Protocol from Aprede Ekuyapem. I will go for Shatawale One Dawn. Nice one. This one says, backseat 2 hours with Shatawale will be like paradise on earth. Hey, Chale Shata Girl fans, oh, SM for life. Let's get it. Grr. This one says, hi, I'm Mirabelle. For me, it would be Doja Cat or Tems. But if it's a male, it would be Rima. I see it. I see it. I get it. I get it. Mm-hmm. You get taste. You get taste. Wah. His Majesty says, big shouts to Ken Shasha, a.k.a. Kofi Alan Cash, upon the taxi wheels. All right, big shouts going out to you. Robbie, do you have any your regular shout-outs that you want to do before we go?
1: Shout-out to Clock. We are here.
0: Clock.
1: Shout-out to Clock.
0: Shout-out to Clock. Oh, yes. Okay. I didn't hear the O in front of the clock.
1: Clock it, crack it.
0: I thought you were saying something else. Today you've been very, very, very suspicious. So you know,
1: No. You just want to frame me, but
0: I'm framing you. You set yourself up. I didn't say what you said.
1: It's AI. You people are using my voice. So
0: shout outs
1: to Kevin White, Tuki Lee, and Waiki. Yeah, today Jazzy 3.
0: Only 3 names today. Wow, that's the first. Okay.
2: My friend they married Saturday, no me people know, so it won't be Friday. Friday, I'm on the atos, so I'm going to post it to page. So, okay. I'll be on Broadway then.
0: Mate. Won't see you in a worry.
2: Oh, my father.
0: Girl, crowd will be.
2: That'd be you.
0: Ian, the girl be on the last one and shout out and say to your girl. No. So you were lying.
2: You say?
0: This one says, hi, I'm La God. Mine will be Chioma, Davido's wife. Hey! You people be wild, you know. Hey! Somebody's wife. You see, the Bible says, thou shalt not covet another man's wife. Say. Chioma, my lover. Assurance. You won't give Chioma assurance. Oh my goodness. Thank you all for sending in your messages. I really had fun reading them. Okay, so I have a message here from Danny. Danny says, honestly, I enjoy listening to you while I drive home from work. Big up yourself. Big ups to you, Danny. Let's link up soon, Maji. Big love. Okay, so I have a message here that says they became billionaires because they exploit people's suffering. Robbie, have you heard? They became billionaires because they exploit people's suffering. That's why billionaires are billionaires. That's why they are wicked people. Do you get it?
2: You become a billionaire right now. You're also a suspect.
0: Yes. Yes. So basically every billionaire, yeah? Hey, it's Gemini season. I want to say happy birthday to my boss. I know he hates it when I call him my boss, but yes, happy birthday to my big man, my big chief, Mr. Paul Nyamadonko, a.k.a. J to the Soul. Skillionaire, Skillion's in the building. It's Jay Soul's birthday today, so yeah. Happy birthday, boy. Send some pounds my way. Appreciate you, brother. I know somebody's going to record this or send him a text that AJ says this. I'm gonna send him a voice note to myself and say, boss, happy birthday. Send some dope.

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All right, so I have a couple messages here. This one says, good evening, the big bad wolf. I'm Kelly from Medina. For me, I will go with Shenseea. Ooh, bad man, you love. All right. Shenseea is a good choice. Yeah, she's a really good vibe. She's gorgeous. She's beautiful. So, you know, yeah, nice choice. All right, guys, thank you so much for tuning in. Coming up next, after the drive of your life, is What's in the World with the BBC. And of course, my favorite show, The Y Lounge with Akosua Hansen. Yes. So make sure you tune in with the goddess of late night radio, Miss Cozy. She's going to be here from 7 p.m. to 10 p.m. So make sure you make a date with her. For the drive of your life, we are officially done. We're going to be back here tomorrow from 3 p.m. to 7 p.m. So make sure you tune in. 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And music policy by the baddest DJ Kess. Your favorite Akasanuma is out of here. My name is AJ, Princess AJ. You can call me the Big Bad Wolf. You can call me the Menace. Stubborn. We out of here. I am officially out, and I'm going to leave you with

something from Gasmela. He says Tamalenku. All right. Yeah, Jojo Tamalenku. So, ladies and gentlemen, catch us same time tomorrow. All right. Have a blessed evening. I am out of here. Yes.

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1: Hello, my name is Lauren. I was diagnosed with stage 2 breast cancer a week before my 22nd birthday. I'm 23 now, so this was not that long ago.
2: That's Lauren, and you're going to hear more from her later because today we're talking about cancers in younger people. And we tend to think of cancer as something that generally affects older people, but doctors are warning that some cancers are becoming more common in people in their 20s and 30s too.
1: I completed chemotherapy, I had a double mastectomy, and did radiation within around 8 months. And now I'm cancer-free, I'm healthy, I'm back to finishing my final year of university. And I'm in this post-cancer transition period and battling all of the things that come with that, along with just being a young adult.
2: So what's behind this? And how many cancers could actually be prevented? I'm Hannah, and this is What in the World from the BBC World Service. We're going to break this down now with James Gallagher, our BBC Health and Science correspondent. Hi, welcome
3: back.
2: Hello.
3: Thank you.
2: So we're going to start kind of with the real basics here. What is cancer? What does it do to the body?
3: Well, cancer is a bit of your body that's basically gone wrong. So it tends to start with a single cell in your body and think you're made up of billions of cells. One of them mutates, goes out of control and just starts growing unstoppably, dividing, mutating more and more. And that grows often into something called a tumour, which is when you might notice a lump somewhere in your body. And as that progresses, it starts to spread around the body. Now, if you treat them early, many cancers aren't fatal, but if they aren't treated, then they can spread around the body. They disrupt all of your body's systems and become fatal.
2: Yeah, and a lot of people listening to this or watching will be surprised to hear that cancer diagnoses are going up in younger people. Which cancers are they in particular?
3: So it's a whole range of cancers. So there's a list of 11 cancers, and some of them are the more common ones. So things like breast cancer and bowel cancer would be two of the big, most common ones, but also some also more quite rare cancers, things like pancreatic cancer, gallbladder cancer, mouth cancers. So they're increasing in prevalence as well.
2: How worried should people be? How common is it?
3: It's still incredibly rare, and the biggest risk factor for cancer is still how old you are. So if you wanted to be in a room full of 100 people and go, well, who's at most risk of cancer in this room? The simplest thing you could do is just order them by birthday, and that would get you pretty much there. So there is a little increased risk of cancer in early childhood, so there are specific childhood cancers, but then the risk is very low normally in your 20s, 30s, 40s, and then it starts picking up into your 50s, 60s, and really accelerates as you get older.
2: Why is it, firstly, that cancer affects older people more than younger people? And then why do doctors think that we're seeing more cases now in younger people too?
3: Okay, so if we start with the older people bit, it's just that the older you are, the more damage you accumulate in your body over time. So inside every cell of our body is a copy of our genetic code, our DNA, the blueprint for making the whole of the human body. And over time, that just gets errors in it. It becomes like buggy computer code over time.
2: Right.
3: And eventually that can become cancerous. Why things are changing in younger people? Well, the honest answer is we don't really know the complete picture of this yet. So there have been studies, because we've seen this pattern happening in lots of countries around the world. The latest research was in England, and what that showed was

0: Alrighty, guys, so there's Bottoms Up coming in from Trey Songz featuring Nicki Minaj. Brings us to 2020, where may we be in alignment to joy, growth, the power of this country revealing itself, love and peace. Yes, definitely.
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0: Alrighty, guys. So today for Ask a Crowd, we want to know, and this is a very, very juicy question. We want to know from you, if you were given the chance to know the exact truth behind one major global mystery, what would you choose? If it were to know the exact truth behind one global mystery, what would you choose? This message coming in from David Nemo says, mine is, how did President JJ die for GH? For GH here before this SA matter they happen. Okay. All right. Okay. President JJ and SA. Okay. I'm a bit confused, but I hear you. And this message says, Cozy, are you cool to your crew over there? And a big one to all listeners and all the workers of TV3 Welding Shop, Afienya, Dodowa Road. Big ups to Big Geo, man like Babe, man like Bongo Man, like Japan, man like Davido, man like Operator, and man like Orlando Man, like Ebenezer. And this message coming in says, Blessed K, like your man said, creation and God, racism is something I want to understand. And the human creation, the organs, how they work, the tooth, why can't it grow back after some age? You feel me? And this is coming in from Favorite, a.k.a. Nyamiaba, a.k.a. Jaseed, a.k.a. Justice, from Hatchu Side of Things, regards to the baddest. So yeah, Chale, creation is a big one. Racism, hey, I really want to know who invented this racism. There are a lot of theories, but it's such a stupid concept. And I want to know whose brain thought it up, that because of a specific skin color of a group of human beings, they are therefore inferior. And actually, our skin color is darker because we are closest to the sun. And it was I mean, you need the sun, period. You know, wouldn't that mean that we're actually, you know, pretty close to superior? If not, let me not bring my personal things inside. But yeah, racism, I think, is such a stupid philosophy. I wonder who brought it up. And I want to know the brain of the person. But obviously, it was someone filled with hate and about how the tooth works. How come the tooth doesn't grow back after a time? Hey, that one is the question of the century. Oh my goodness. I think I've said this so many times this evening. But why is it that our tooth, when it breaks after a certain time, once you have adult teeth, they can't grow back again? It's not fair. It's not fair at all. This message coming in says, what if the black hole were portals of other universes? Chale, the more I think, the scarier it gets. What if the black hole was a portal to other universes? But yeah, it should make sense. The black hole, the Milky Way.
2: Chale.
0: Once you go through, you know, the pressure, you're going to the other universe.
2: But you see, he said something. He said, well, racism.
0: Yeah, racism.
2: So lesbianism and gayism, how did they come by?
0: That just comes with humanity.
2: How?
0: Yes. How did heterosexuality also come?
2: Hermaphrodite.
0: Don't use the word hermaphrodite. We call them intersex. It's wrong. Intersex. That's intersex. What we call intersex.
2: So you have the two.
0: It depends. It's on a range. It's on a spectrum.
2: Why did they change it from hermaphrodite?
0: Because it's a very pejorative term. It's like calling a black person a nigger. It's also the nigger form of that. So, but that came with how humans were born. So, if you want to understand that, you still got to go back to the creation story.
2: I think God should give us that destiny to have that one-on-one with Him. I'm betting now on any name, Busano. Why did this happen? So that we understand it. Because, Charlie, the questions. I think
0: even when you start from, say, God be Him. That won't be my problem. That won't be my problem. It'll be him. God be him. You be sure. Who they push babies for this earth though? It'll be God be him. You sure she know it no be hair you they talk
2: they
0: about.
2: You were made in his own image.
0: And that is they said for you. Not my deities.
2: If the same image women, God they say God be him, so women won't find.
0: So then why are you using him? Then use maybe they or something. Use their creation.
2: Exactly.
0: But why for be him?
2: Today, question.
0: Today, the questions are deep. Where would they fight to? I'm loving it, guys. I'm loving it. I love the deep answers. I love the deep questions. Keep them coming. This message coming in says, good evening. My name is Protocol from Aperade Ekiapim. You want to know, please, why is it that any African team has not won the World Cup before it since started? I feel like, has an African team won the World Cup?
2: No.
0: Really?
2: Yeah,
0: not one African
2: team? I think so.
0: We have to check this. Hey, but if we haven't, why? Because I feel like we give the world their best players. The best players from all the teams come from Africa, you know? Hey, Africa hasn't won the World Cup. This is a question if we haven't. Let's check it out. This message coming in says, big shout outs to all those doing the listening inside the Y Lounge Gardens. Big shout outs to Bochi, Moneybag, Vibes, Kwesi, King Shasha, Kofi Alan Cash, Mike City, Don Pedro, Barbara, Ifya Baby, Baby Girl, Sunshine, and Liana Plush. We're feeling you cozy. We cozy. We haven't won. No African country has won the World Cup. Wow. Then, yeah, that is an issue for the century. Why have we not yet won a World Cup? Maybe this year will be the difference. Maybe this year.
2: Let's hope so.
0: I'm betting on Ghana. Oh, see the way they laugh. Oh, you don't trust your own country? Hey, see your laugh.
2: Never.
0: Oh, Kojo, don't do that. I trust the Black Stars. We will win the World Cup. Say amen. Amen. Anyway, guys, I got some information for you. If you're an HR professional, a people manager, a business leader, or someone that's interested in how organizations achieve results through people, then the CIHRM 2026 conference is for you. 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All right. Alrighty, guys, let's go pay these bills. When we come back, it's our CJ report.
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0: You're welcome back. Coming up now is our Culture Junkie report, and this is what's trending in pop culture news. So Dwayne Wade is first in the news. He shared that his daughter Zaya Wade has deeply reshaped his understanding of fatherhood, saying that she's taught him the importance of acceptance, emotional safety, and allowing children to fully express who they are. In a recent interview, he explained that watching Zaya grow into her authentic self has made him realize that being a father is not just about guiding a child, but also learning from them, listening more, and evolving as a person. And this is something I'm hearing a lot, you know, at least lately. To be able to train a child is not necessarily to beat up a child. It's to be able to you know, create the space for the child to become their authentic selves, you know, listening to your children even, you know, they're their own beings, honestly. So that's a powerful one. Meanwhile, in other news, Nanama McBrown has been in the news. She has fiercely responded to criticism from panelists on Sammy Flex's podcast after they accused her of being, and I quote, proud, unquote, for suggesting that the TGMA should pay her for red carpet appearances. Now, during a live broadcast, McBrown directly addressed Sammy Flex, stating, and I quote, I met Sammy Flex in the UK and told him, Sammy, you are not an industry person, so you don't sit on your podcast and misinterpret what I said. And I demanded respect, saying, put some respect on this name. And if you're not in my lane, shut up and respect me, unquote. Now, the incident has sparked widespread online buzz, with many netizens praising her for defending her legacy and reminding critics to respect veteran industry figures. And of course, I mean, should it even be a question? Nanama McBrown is coming to your red carpets. If she's asking for, you push on us. Hey, you boy, you don't know Nanama McBrown's legacy. Eh? Do not mess. Do not mess. Nanama McBrown is a legend. Period. Let's put some respect on her name. Meanwhile, in other news, Jay-Z delivered a fiery 4-minute freestyle at the 2026 Roots Picnic on May 30th, and everyone's talking about it because he directly responded to diss tracks from Drake's album, Iceman, and targeted Kanye West, who's talked about his kids before, calling his kids retarded, and Nicki Minaj, who's just been on a rant about Jay-Z and conspiracy theories. And so he responded, finally, like Jay-Z never does. Even he responded to Tory Lanez as well, you know, when Tory Lanez was put in jail, his father was saying Roc Nation will crumble. Like, everyone blames everything on Roc Nation. Aliens have invaded the earth. It's Roc Nation. It's Jay-Z. And he never talks. So this time, what surprised everybody is he took some shots, right? And this is what he said. So he told Drake that the jig is up. I'm up 10 billion. Them crackers got your publishing checks. Go talk to them. He called out Kanye for performing sane in his presence. Like, he basically says all the craziness you see with Kanye, when he is in the presence of Jay-Z, he be calm. Like, he relaxes. He's different. So he's just performing for y'all. And he also criticized Nicki Minaj for personal drama involving her partner. And the performance quickly went viral, overshadowing his 30-song set, while Drake capped off a rough weekend, reportedly losing $1 million on Arsenal. Crazy. So, yes, that's it for our CJ reports. For our Y Lounge flashbacks, quite a number of things happened on this date back in history. The 1st of June, Marilyn Monroe was born on the 1st of June in 1926. Hollywood icon and actress Marilyn Monroe, who went on to become one of the most recognizable stars in film history, starring in classics such as Some Like It Hot and Gentlemen Prefer Blondes. Like, I love Marilyn's history. I love her movies. So, yeah, we recognize that. And also on this date in 1967, the Beatles released Sgt. Pepper's Lonely Hearts Club Band. This is their groundbreaking album. The record revolutionized popular music and is often regarded as one of the greatest albums ever made. Meanwhile, on this date in 1980, CNN launched its first broadcast in 1980. The news network CNN changed the landscape of television news and entertainment media worldwide after it was launched June 1st in 1980. And finally, in the year 2008, on the 1st of June, Universal Studios fire destroyed historic music recordings. It was a massive fire that destroyed master recordings from legendary artists like Aretha Franklin, Louis Armstrong, and Elton John. Now, the incident is considered one of the greatest losses in music history. And on that note, that's it for our CJ reports. For more information, YFM Ghana is your plug. We're dropping straight to Modo Music. Watch out for a game of Mission Impossible in a bit. Stick and stay.
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compassion, father help us. Police doing target practice with real bodies. Mama's in the street crying, standing over a still body. It's over stressing, we under investigation. Every day off to the races. Can't f*** with you if you racist. Beat your ass until you purple, they can't even tell.

Koso Charlie. This is a bustle music coming from R2B's. Brings us to 51 minutes past the hour, and it's time for us to play Mission Impossible. So call me up now on 020-2222-0073.

0: 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Name of the game is Mission Impossible. Call us up, make it possible. General knowledge questions is what's at stake. So it means you have to know something about everything. So today we're actually giving away prizes. So if you win this, you're going to win yourself some food vouchers. Enjoy a great meal. All right, let's play. Hello.
1: Hello, Cozy.
0: Hey, Atomic Angel. Everything cool?
1: Everything nice. Everything cozy on the Y Lounge.
0: We like it. We like it. We like it cozy. Happy new month. I'm good. I like this month of the year, so I'm very, very good. And it's all full moon-ish, you know, thing going on, so I'm loving it. You know?
1: Right.
0: It's a lovely night.
1: Okay.
0: Anyway.
1: I'm also loving your, what's it called? Question of the day. What's it called?
0: I knew you would. What's your answer? Give me one before we answer. We play. Give me one. Global mission you want solved.
1: Let's go.
0: Okay, let's play. Okay, Boxman 2 or 3. But text me later. I want your answer. Okay? Text me later. I want your answer on our WhatsApp line. Yeah? So send it to me. Anyway, box 3. And this is your question. Yeah, this one is too easy for you. It's too easy. All right, let's go. So which planet is known as the red planet? Which planet is known as the red planet? Is it A, Venus, B, Mars, C, Jupiter, or D, Mercury? A is Venus, B is Mars, C is Jupiter, D is Mercury. The red planet is known as Venus.
1: Mars or Venus?
0: Pardon?
1: I go for Venus.
0: You go for Venus.
1: I'm saying Mars or Venus. I forgot to.
0: What did you say?
1: I'm asking myself, Mars or Venus.
0: Ah, you're asking yourself. Have you decided?
1: Venus. I'll go for Venus.
0: You go for Venus. Okay. And you are wrong. So if it wasn't Mars, if it wasn't Venus, it was obviously Mars. So Mars is not a red planet because it actually, you know, shows a distinctive color of red. It apparently gets its color from the large amounts of iron oxide in its soil. So it's known as the red planet. But you were doing it. You answered Venus because of them. They said something. Men are from Mars, women from Venus. We've created our own moon. It's not that one.
1: Nice one.
0: Yeah, because that one just be fiction. You know that, right?
1: That didn't influence my answer.
0: No. Okay, cool. All right. Anyway, do you want to drop any shouts or shades?
1: Yeah,
0: that
1: was a question. Giving me the hint on why it's red. Why Mars is red.
0: For smart people, I have to. Otherwise, you challenge me. So I have to explain. That we all know.
1: Thank you.
0: Anyway, let's go. Any shouts, any shades?
1: Well, shout out to yourself, your team. Shout outs to Elizabeth, Don Ratti, Augustus, all the OGs. Shout out to the ladies that make the effort to call, Pelican, and shout out to Jigga.
0: Charlie.
1: Who upgraded Rasta Master?
0: Yo, he combed out his locks like he was ready.
1: Who unbraided Rasta Mas Rasta? What I wanted, who unbraided? Yeah, that is one of the mysteries of the world. Who unbraided Jesus Rasta? For me, what I'm really curious about is the pyramid, how it was built.
0: How the pyramids were built.
1: It's still a mystery.
0: That's a good one.
1: A mystery. With all the artificial intelligence we have still,
0: we do this one long before artificial intelligence.
1: But scientists have not figured out exactly how it was built.
0: And it still stands today.
1: That's a good one. A lot of earthquakes.
0: It's true. Earthquakes, then things, then that's a hard question. That's a hard one. How were the pyramids built? Thank you very much for that. Thanks for calling.
1: The most important is Jay-Z's hair.
0: And Jay-Z. Oh, so Jay-Z's hair, there'll be more. Who on Brother Jay-Z's hair? Mystery of the century.
1: Bye.
0: who invaded Jay-Z's hair and the pyramids. I love it. Anyway, call me up, 0202222073. That's 0202-0073. Name of the game is Mission Impossible. Call us up. Make it possible. Hello.
2: Hello.
0: Hi. Your name and where you're calling from?
2: Who's it? Nanesi. Good evening.
0: Hey, Nanesi. Everything cool.
2: Everything cozy.
0: Love it. And how's Mumsy?
2: She's fine.
0: Okay. Greet her for us as usual, okay?
2: Sure.
0: Love it. All right. So, Nanesi, I hope you had a good weekend.
2: Yes, I did.
0: I love it. What did you eat?
2: I had jollof.
0: Hey, with what? Goat meat, chicken. How did you have it?
2: With tilapia.
0: With tilapia. Hey, jollof and tilapia. You didn't say, oh, Akosia, let me bring you some today. Oh, Akosia, my friend, let me bring here some jollof and tilapia. Oh, you know for us, Nanesi. Anyway, I won't take it. Anyway, let's play. Do you have box 1, 2, or 3?
2: 1.
0: Box 1, and this is your question. I think this is really easy. Which continent is the Sahara Desert located in? Which continent is the Sahara Desert located in? Is it A, Asia, B, Africa, C, Australia? A is Asia, B is Africa, C is Australia.
2: Possible answers again, please.
0: A is Asia, B is Africa, C, Australia. Asia, Africa, Australia.
2: Asia, Africa, Australia, Sahara.
0: Yep. Eeny, meeny, miny, mo. Catch a tiger by the tail.
2: Asia. Not my final answer, though.
0: So what's your final answer? It's going.
2: Africa.
0: It's going. Is Africa your final answer? You're not sure.
2: Asia, Africa, Australia.
0: Nanesi, pick one.
2: Going.
0: You go with Africa. And you are correct. Well done. And Nanesi, if you pick Asia, dear Charlie, the way I'll find you and spank you. Sahara Desert, Asia, pa, you're lucky. Congratulations.
2: Thank you.
0: So, there's a prize up for grabs. You get to win some food vouchers. But hopefully, you have to wait till the last caller. If there's no other winner, it automatically goes to you. If there's another winner, it will be left to our examiner to do a pick.
2: Okay, sure.
0: All right? So fingers crossed is you. Do you want to drop any shouts to anyone, though?
2: Should I see yourself into myself?
0: Yes. All right. Thank you. Bye.

0: 020-222-2073.
1: Hello.
0: Hello. Hi, your name and where you're calling from, please.
1: Please, I'm Audrey, calling from Nungwa.
0: Audrey from Nungwa. Everything cool?
1: Yeah, everything calm.
0: I love it. And how was your weekend? Sorry.
1: My weekend was
0: good.
1: It was fun.
0: Okay, it was fun. Nice. Right, that means you're ready to win this. Do you want box one, two, or three?
1: Box one,
0: and this is your question. What is the capital city of Japan? What is the capital city of Japan? Is it A, Seoul, B, Beijing, or C, Tokyo? A is Seoul, B is Beijing, or C, Tokyo?
1: Tokyo
0: is the capital. Yeah, okay, let's see. And you are correct, of course. Congratulations, Audrey. Congrats. So Charlie, we've got 3 food vouchers at stake and we have 2 winners, so hopefully you be the pick. It was between you and Anesi, so we leave it to the examiner, but we'll announce our winner of the tickets in the next hour. Okay. All right, but congrats anyway. You're a winner without the tickets, without the vouchers or not. Do you want to drop any shouts to anyone?
1: My siblings and my mom.
0: All right. All right, Audrey, Charlie. You do all. Bye. And on that note, that's it for I Gave a Mission Impossible. Congrats to our 2 winners, Nani C and Audrey. We've been the last hour of the show. There's more music coming up. And there's also our Alti Lounge Hour. Stay, don't go nowhere.

0: sanu manabo.
1: And some pain on
2: Amuzu bitters.
1: What's it?
2: Amuzu bitters.
3: 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Twaso.
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0: Yeah, I miss her, she too much for me.
1: I'm freaky.
0: Took me to the crib, man, she told me. Now my baby mama told her ass not to beat me.
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